helping keep you connected to God, who promises to be right by your side. 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
1: After 4 long months of battling unemployment, Christina in Papillion asked MyBridge to stop her monthly investment. Our response? We immediately stopped her gift and sent Christina an intentional note and a book that would prayerfully give her hope in the midst of those circumstances and remind her that although she couldn't partner financially right now, she was still family and we were praying for her. 4 months later, Christina reached out again and shared how meaningful the book was, how it helped her connect to God and praise Him despite her circumstances. Then Christina shared that the Lord had provided a job opportunity and she would be resuming her monthly giving to MyBridge, doubling what she had previously given, a worshipful response to the provision she received that could only have come from God. Through a simple act of care from MyBridge, Christina was connected to God when she needed to be reminded that He had not forgotten her. If MyBridge has blessed you, encouraged you, or helped you grow in your faith like Christina, this could be your year to become more than a listener and help MyBridge be more than a radio station. Impact Day's finale is October 21st through the morning of the 23rd.
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0: There's a prayer in Scripture that's only 6 words long. Speak, Lord, your servant is listening. A boy named Samuel prayed it in the dark before he knew what God would say. He didn't hear the assignment and then decide whether to obey. He said yes first. He positioned himself to hear with his answer already settled. That's the kind of listening this week is all about. Stan Parker, team lead, MyBridge. This is week 4 of Impact Days. Week 1, we celebrated what God has done. Week 2, we thanked the people he's done it through. Week 3, we asked him to provide what only he can provide. And this week, this is Invitation Week.
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0: This week, we invite you to become more than a listener. Because here's the truth. MyBridge has only ever been more than a radio station because year after year, God has stirred people just like you to become more than listeners. They became impact partners and impact investors. Every story of impact you've heard this last month stands on a yes just like that. So here's the invitation offered not with pressure, but bathed in prayer. Our ask is simple. Would you, as a regular listener of MyBridge, bring one question to your Heavenly Father this week? God, is this the year? Is this the year you're inviting me to invest in what you're doing through the ministry of MyBridge? Then listen like Samuel listened, not with a decision still to make, but with a commitment already made. Speak, Lord. Whatever you say, I will follow. He may say, not yet. He may say, yes. He may say more than you ever imagined. Whatever he says, you cannot go wrong following his lead. And remember how Samuel's story ends. The boy who listened in the dark became the voice a whole nation needed to hear. God still works that way, you know. When MyBridge listeners say, speak, Lord, God turns their listening into a voice of hope this whole state needs to hear.
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0: Dennis and Jana Lilienthal of Grand Island are wishing their grandson Henry a very happy 12th birthday. You are such a loving, active, caring, fun-loving, and helpful young man. You make us smile. Happy birthday, Henry. We love you, Grandpa and Grandma.
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1: I struggle with my relationship with God, but even when I pull away, He always pulls me back in. You guys have always been a blessing to me, and I thank God for you guys because you guys do get me through.

some songs, we don't just hear them, we know them. Lyrics that have met us in seasons of life, and voices God has used again and again to point our hearts back to Him. This November, three of those voices come together for one special evening in Lincoln. Toby Mac, Chris Tomlin, and Third Day. An opportunity to gather with family and friends, join in worship, and celebrate the faithfulness of God through lyrics we've carried with us for years. Toby Mac, Chris Tomlin, and Third Day, together for an evening of music, worship, and fellowship, Friday, November 20th at Pinnacle Bank Arena in Lincoln. Oh Lord, I need you. For ticket information and full event details, visit mybridgeradio.net. Yeah.

0: Dennis and Jana Lilienthal of Grand Island are wishing their grandson Henry a very happy 12th birthday. You are such a loving, active, caring, fun-loving, and helpful young man. You make us smile. Happy birthday, Henry. We love you, Grandpa and Grandma.
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1: Jamie and Holdridge would tune into MyBridge Radio every day. 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
2: There was a comment made about give what you can, and it took me back to thinking about the woman who put everything she had in. I feel God is saying, if you pledge $30 a month, I'll provide.
1: So she did. And even through medical scares leading to financial ups and downs, God remained faithful to provide.
2: An anonymous envelope showed up in my husband's lunchbox at work. All of a sudden, there was a refund check. My coworkers came up with a Visa gift card. Whatever you need, here you go. God would find a way for us to meet our budget.
1: Those unexpected provisions felt like God's affirmation of Jamie's investment as an impact partner.
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0: Dennis and Jana Lilienthal of Grand Island are wishing their grandson Henry a very happy 12th birthday. 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You make us smile. Happy birthday, Henry. We love you, Grandpa and Grandma.
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Choose Your Own Adventure. Oh, back in the day, I used to read books from that series, which allowed you to choose what you wanted to do at key points in the story. So if you wanted to walk in the graveyard, you'd turn to page 57. Or if you wanted to ride the motorcycle, you'd turn to page 32. You know, choose your own adventure. Now, the books are still popular today because they imitate life. We're constantly making choices that have consequences for ourselves and for others. And like the books, we're not the author. In Hebrews chapter 12, Jesus is called the author and perfecter of faith. He chose the adventure of human life. He chose to show compassion to people stuck in horrifying stories. And he chose to give his life for us, constantly entrusting himself to the Father's perfect plot line. Using his blood as the ink, Jesus scripted a new story, and he's writing you into the adventure of following him. What chapter are you in today? What choices are before you? Those choices will either bring you closer to the author or drive you farther away. Wherever you are in the story, whatever consequences you're bearing, the author isn't finished. It may be a dark place, but that's where God does his best work. Today, choose the adventure of following the author. MyBridge Radio, helping to connect you to God, the author and perfecter of our faith.

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Life fills with school schedules, pickups, drop-offs, new commitments. 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An evening to lift our eyes and remember the hope we have in Jesus. Let me tell you about my Jesus. Coming to Omaha this fall, the Stars Tour with Ann Wilson. 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

0: Dennis and Jana Lilienthal of Grand Island are wishing their grandson Henry a very happy 12th birthday. You are such a loving, active, caring, fun-loving, and helpful young man. You make us smile. Happy birthday, Henry. We love you, Grandpa and Grandma.
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1: After 4 long months of battling unemployment, Christina in Papillion asked MyBridge to stop her monthly investment. Our response? We immediately stopped her gift and sent Christina an intentional note and a book that would prayerfully give her hope in the midst of those circumstances and remind her that although she couldn't partner financially right now, she was still family and we were praying for her. 4 months later, Christina reached out again and shared how meaningful the book was, how it helped her connect to God and praise Him despite her circumstances. Then Christina shared that the Lord had provided a job opportunity and she would be resuming her monthly giving to MyBridge, doubling what she had previously given, a worshipful response to the provision she received that could only have come from God. Through a simple act of care from MyBridge, Christina was connected to God when she needed to be reminded that He had not forgotten her. 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Impact Day's finale is October 21st through the morning of the 23rd.
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0: There's a prayer in Scripture that's only six words long. Speak, Lord, your servant is listening. A boy named Samuel prayed it in the dark before he knew what God would say. He didn't hear the assignment and then decide whether to obey. He said yes first. He positioned himself to hear with his answer already settled. That's the kind of listening this week is all about. Stan Parker, team lead, MyBridge. This is week four of Impact Days. Week one, we celebrated what God has done. Week two, we thanked the people he's done it through. Week three, we asked him to provide what only he can provide. And this week, this is Invitation Week.
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0: This week, we invite you to become more than a listener. Because here's the truth. MyBridge has only ever been more than a radio station because year after year, God has stirred people just like you to become more than listeners. They became impact partners and impact investors. Every story of impact you've heard this last month stands on a yes just like that. So here's the invitation, offered not with pressure, but bathed in prayer. Our ask is simple. Would you, as a regular listener of MyBridge, bring one question to your Heavenly Father this week? God, is this the year? Is this the year you're inviting me to invest in what you're doing through the ministry of MyBridge? Then listen like Samuel listened, not with a decision still to make, but with a commitment already made. Speak, Lord. Whatever you say, I will follow. He may say, not yet. He may say, yes. He may say more than you ever imagined. Whatever he says, you cannot go wrong following his lead. And remember how Samuel's story ends. The boy who listened in the dark became the voice a whole nation needed to hear. God still works that way, you know. When MyBridge listeners say, speak, Lord, God turns their listening into a voice of hope this whole state needs to hear.
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0: Todd Hintz's nieces and nephews would like to celebrate their favorite uncle and the huge impact he had on their lives. You came over every Thursday when we were growing up, and the day is still special to us. You always remembered our birthdays on My Bridge. Now we remember yours. We love and miss you and can't wait to spend eternity with you in heaven. Well done, good and faithful servant. Isaiah 40, verse 31, those who hope in the Lord will renew their strength. They will soar on wings like eagles. They will run and not grow weary. They will walk and not be faint.
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helping keep you connected to God, whose grace clears your name. 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

A family from Exeter wishes to honor their dad, Bernard Miller, remembering him on the day he went home to be with the Lord in 2014. He was a kind, generous, and honest man who always took care of his family. In Revelation 21, verse 4, God says he will wipe away every tear from their eyes. There will be no more death, or mourning, or crying, or pain, for the old order of things has passed away.

Some songs, we don't just hear them, we know them. Lyrics that have met us in seasons of life, and voices God has used again and again to point our hearts back to Him. This November, three of those voices come together for one special evening in Lincoln. Toby Mac, Chris Tomlin, and Third Day. An opportunity to gather with family and friends, join in worship, and celebrate the faithfulness of God through lyrics we've carried with us for years. Toby Mac, Chris Tomlin, and Third Day, together for an evening of music, worship, and fellowship, Friday, November 20th at Pinnacle Bank Arena in Lincoln. Oh Lord, I need you. For ticket information and full event details, visit mybridgeradio.net.

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0: Todd Hinz's nieces and nephews would like to celebrate their favorite uncle and the huge impact he had on their lives. You came over every Thursday when we were growing up, and the day is still special to us. You always remembered our birthdays on My Bridge. Now we remember yours. We love and miss you and can't wait to spend eternity with you in heaven. Well done, good and faithful servant. Isaiah 40, verse 31, those who hope in the Lord will renew their strength. They will soar on wings like eagles. They will run and not grow weary. They will walk and not be faint.
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1: Jamie and Holdridge would tune into MyBridge Radio every day. One year during the annual Impact Days finale, something she heard challenged her to pause and consider what God might be asking her to do.
2: There was a comment made about give what you can, and it took me back to thinking about the woman who put everything she had in. I feel God is saying, if you pledge $30 a month, I'll provide.
1: So she did. And even through medical scares leading to financial ups and downs, God remained faithful to provide.
2: An anonymous envelope showed up in my husband's lunchbox at work. All of a sudden, there was a refund check. My coworkers came up with a Visa gift card. Whatever you need, here you go. God would find a way for us to meet our budget.
1: Those unexpected provisions felt like God's affirmation of Jamie's investment as an impact partner.
2: We're supposed to keep blessing and keep paying it forward. We got to a point where we could increase some of that giving and remain faithful to it because I felt God was really moving in our financial situation through that whole process and has continued to.
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A family from Exeter wishes to honor their dad, Bernard Miller, remembering him on the day he went home to be with the Lord in 2014. He was a kind, generous, and honest man who always took care of his family. In Revelation 21, verse 4, God says he will wipe away every tear from their eyes. There will be no more death, or mourning, or crying, or pain, for the old order of things has passed away.

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0: Todd Hinz's nieces and nephews would like to celebrate their favorite uncle and the huge impact he had on their lives. You came over every Thursday when we were growing up, and the day is still special to us. You always remembered our birthdays on My Bridge. Now we remember yours. We love and miss you and can't wait to spend eternity with you in heaven. Well done, good and faithful servant. Isaiah 40, verse 31, those who hope in the Lord will renew their strength. They will soar on wings like eagles. They will run and not grow weary. They will walk and not be faint.
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Hi, this is Pastor Greg Mattson on MyBridge Radio, keeping you connected. Choose Your Own Adventure. Oh, back in the day, I used to read books from that series, which allowed you to choose what you wanted to do at key points in the story. So if you wanted to walk in the graveyard, you'd turn to page 57. Or if you wanted to ride the motorcycle, you'd turn to page 32. You know, choose your own adventure. Now, the books are still popular today because they imitate life. We're constantly making choices that have consequences for ourselves and for others. And like the books, we're not the author. In Hebrews chapter 12, Jesus is called the author and perfecter of faith. He chose the adventure of human life. He chose to show compassion to people stuck in horrifying stories. And he chose to give his life for us, constantly entrusting himself to the Father's perfect plot line. Using his blood as the ink, Jesus scripted a new story, and he's writing you into the adventure of following him. What chapter are you in today? What choices are before you? Those choices will either bring you closer to the author or drive you farther away. Wherever you are in the story, whatever consequences you're bearing, the author isn't finished. It may be a dark place, but that's where God does his best work. Today, choose the adventure of following the author. MyBridge Radio, helping to connect you to God, the author and perfecter of our faith.

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A family from Exeter wishes to honor their dad, Bernard Miller, remembering him on the day he went home to be with the Lord in 2014. He was a kind, generous, and honest man who always took care of his family. In Revelation 21, verse 4, God says, "He will wipe away every tear from their eyes. There will be no more death, or mourning, or crying, or pain, for the old order of things has passed away."

This time of year, the pace gets fast. Life fills with school schedules, pickups, drop-offs, new commitments. In the middle of all that, a night to slow down is in order. An evening to lift our eyes and remember the hope we have in Jesus. Let me tell you about my Jesus. Coming to Omaha this fall, the Stars Tour with Ann Wilson. 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
4: Todd Hinz's nieces and nephews would like to celebrate their favorite uncle and the huge impact he had on their lives. 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We love and miss you and can't wait to spend eternity with you in heaven. Well done, good and faithful servant. Isaiah 40, verse 31, those who hope in the Lord will renew their strength. They will soar on wings like eagles. They will run and not grow weary. They will walk and not be faint.
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0: 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What if I told you that I believe it?
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1: After 4 long months of battling unemployment, Christina in Papillion asked MyBridge to stop her monthly investment. Our response? We immediately stopped her gift and sent Christina an intentional note and a book that would prayerfully give her hope in the midst of those circumstances and remind her that although she couldn't partner financially right now, she was still family and we were praying for her. 4 months later, Christina reached out again and shared how meaningful the book was, how it helped her connect to God and praise Him despite her circumstances. Then Christina shared that the Lord had provided a job opportunity and she would be resuming her monthly giving to MyBridge, doubling what she had previously given, a worshipful response to the provision she received that could only have come from God. Through a simple act of care from MyBridge, Christina was connected to God when she needed to be reminded that He had not forgotten her. If MyBridge has blessed you, encouraged you, or helped you grow in your faith like Christina, this could be your year to become more than a listener and help MyBridge be more than a radio station. Impact Day's finale is October 21st through the morning of the 23rd.
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A family from Exeter wishes to honor their dad, Bernard Miller, remembering him on the day he went home to be with the Lord in 2014. He was a kind, generous, and honest man who always took care of his family. In Revelation 21, verse 4, God says, "He will wipe away every tear from their eyes. There will be no more death, or mourning, or crying, or pain, for the old order of things has passed away."

0: good.
1: There's a prayer in scripture that's only 6 words long. Speak, Lord, your servant is listening. A boy named Samuel prayed it in the dark before he knew what God would say. He didn't hear the assignment and then decide whether to obey. He said yes first. He positioned himself to hear with his answer already settled. That's the kind of listening this week is all about. Stan Parker, team lead, MyBridge. This is week 4 of Impact Days. Week 1, we celebrated what God has done. Week 2, we thanked the people he's done it through. 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And this week, this is Invitation Week.
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1: This week, we invite you to become more than a listener. Because here's the truth. MyBridge has only ever been more than a radio station because year after year, God has stirred people just like you to become more than listeners. They became impact partners and impact investors. Every story of impact you've heard this last month stands on a yes just like that. So here's the invitation, offered not with pressure, but bathed in prayer. Our ask is simple. Would you, as a regular listener of MyBridge, bring one question to your Heavenly Father this week? God, is this the year? Is this the year you're inviting me to invest in what you're doing through the ministry of MyBridge? Then listen like Samuel listened, not with a decision still to make, but with a commitment already made. Speak, Lord. Whatever you say, I will follow. He may say not yet. He may say yes. He may say more than you ever imagined. Whatever he says, you cannot go wrong following his lead. And remember how Samuel's story ends. The boy who listened in the dark became the voice a whole nation needed to hear. God still works that way, you know. When MyBridge listeners say, "Speak, Lord," God turns their listening into a voice of hope this whole state needs to hear.
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0: Todd Hinz's nieces and nephews would like to celebrate their favorite uncle and the huge impact he had on their lives. You came over every Thursday when we were growing up, and the day is still special to us. You always remembered our birthdays on my bridge. Now we remember yours. We love and miss you and can't wait to spend eternity with you in heaven. Well done, good and faithful servant. Isaiah 40, verse 31, those who hope in the Lord will renew their strength. They will soar on wings like eagles. They will run and not grow weary. They will walk and not be faint.
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1: Helping keep you connected to God, whose grace clears your name. 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

A family from Exeter wishes to honor their dad, Bernard Miller, remembering him on the day he went home to be with the Lord in 2014. He was a kind, generous, and honest man who always took care of his family. In Revelation 21, verse 4, God says he will wipe away every tear from their eyes. There will be no more death, or mourning, or crying, or pain, for the old order of things has passed away.

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1: Some songs, we don't just hear them, we know them. Lyrics that have met us in seasons of life, and voices God has used again and again to point our hearts back to Him. This November, three of those voices come together for one special evening in Lincoln. Toby Mac, Chris Tomlin, and Third Day. 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Toby Mac, Chris Tomlin, and Third Day, together for an evening of music, worship, and fellowship, Friday, November 20th at Pinnacle Bank Arena in Lincoln. Oh Lord, I need you. 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

0: Todd Hinz's nieces and nephews would like to celebrate their favorite uncle and the huge impact he had on their lives. You came over every Thursday when we were growing up, and the day is still special to us. You always remembered our birthdays on My Bridge. Now we remember yours. We love and miss you and can't wait to spend eternity with you in heaven. Well done, good and faithful servant. Isaiah 40, verse 31, those who hope in the Lord will renew their strength. They will soar on wings like eagles. They will run and not grow weary. They will walk and not be faint.
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For the capital city, some showers possible, otherwise mostly cloudy and 61. In Omaha, some showers, then cloudy, highs near 60. In the Tri-Cities, cloudy and breezy, showers possible, highs near 56. In North Platte, some showers, then cloudy and breezy, highs near 57. Some showers in the Panhandle, cloudy and breezy with that high near 52. In Valentine, mostly cloudy and breezy. Today, a few showers, that high near 58. That's the weather on MyBridge Radio.

0: Starting off this morning with a great song of hope and encouragement, it is Red Rocks Worship on MyBridge Radio, and the Lord is with me. And right in front of them, as we got the hour underway, we heard from Passion with I've Witnessed It. Glad you're spending some time with us here on MyBridge Radio. We are at day number 15 of October. Hard to believe that we are already halfway through with this month. Sounding like a rainy day or so coming up around the area, but as we move into this middle weekend of October, sounding like some pretty nice early fall weather across the state. Yesterday morning was Worship for Your Wednesday on MyBridge Radio. As always, Jill and Heath had some great things they shared with us, including a reminder for us that in the middle of everything going on, we need to take time to enjoy our lives.
1: Well, it happened again, Jill. I was taught a lesson by a five-year-old.
2: That would mean a granddaughter is involved.
1: That's right. Actually, there might be a couple of these lessons we hear about today. This one was about taking time to enjoy life. Because doesn't it feel like so much of life is about doing, you know, do your work, do your chores, do your homework, hurry up and eat. We got to go do the next activity.
2: I agree with the hurry up and eat one, but the rest of them, I'm sinking with you.
1: Well, this past weekend, Papa and Sally, that's what our grandkids call us, Papa and Sally, we were on soccer duty for our five-year-old granddaughter because, well, Mom and Dad had a lot of doings. Dad's in the field cutting beans. Mom was away at her grandma's birthday party. So Grandpa and Grandma, we endured a windy afternoon of micro soccer.
2: Okay.
1: And the first thing our granddaughter asked upon enduring a soccer game that I don't think she was really that into was, can we stop at the playground?
2: Well, so, I thought she would go, now can we get ice cream?
1: Well, I think Grandma took care of that after the playground. But nice. There's this playground between the soccer fields and the parking lot. So Grandma said, for 5 minutes. Well, suddenly the girl who had very little energy for one more scheduled activity had more than enough to take a few spins on the merry-go-round and to climb the ladder up to the big slide. And then we waved her over. It's like, okay, come on. And we were exhausted. We were ready to go. And like a good little girl, she came running over, but she was incredulous. She's like, has it been 5 minutes already? So she negotiated one more trip down the slide. And Jill, I was just on a weekend full of appointments. She just wanted to play, not for a coach, not for cheers, just because. And, you know, most of us are walking into a day. We may not get to choose most of our itinerary today, but we can choose how we're going to set our minds. That's kind of-

0: It's always a good thing to take some time to think about heaven, and helping us to do that this morning is Mercy Me and Almost Home on MyBridge Radio, where we are helping to keep you connected to God, who is the author and perfecter of our faith. Time right now for a word with you.
1: Now, it's hard to lose weight. I know that very well. But the real trick in weight loss is keeping it off. You know, years ago, I dropped 55 pounds, and I'm not looking for it, believe me. It went, thankfully, a little bit at a time. I found out it's possible to hang around the level of where you got your weight loss to. Of course, you can't eat grapefruit all the time, or celery, or diet bars for the rest of your life, no. That's the way a lot of people regain what they lost. What you got to do is to learn ways of eating that fit your metabolism. At least it worked for me. Everybody's got to find their own way. But I call it making friends with your metabolism. One challenge for me in keeping the weight off was vacation or holiday time. Because, hey, I'm in for fun now. I don't really want to watch what I'm eating. I want to eat lots of fun food. In fact, I want to eat more food during those times. And so my calorie intake jumps up during my time off. Well, boy, I'd be back up where I was if I didn't make an important adjustment when I'm eating more. Suddenly, I'm working more, biking more, playing ball more, fervently hoping as I'm doing that that I'm losing more calories somewhere in the process. Okay, very simple. When you eat more, you got to exercise more. Yeah. Well, I'm Ron Hutchcraft, and I want to have a word with you today about overfed Christians. Our word for today from the Word of God in James chapter 1, verse 22. Listen to this. Do not merely listen to the word. We do a lot of that, don't we? And so deceive yourselves. Do what it says. Well, that's interesting. The Bible is saying it's possible for people who listen to the word all the time to be kidding themselves if they're not doing what they hear. My daughter had the privilege of being on a team that went to the Soviet Union in the days of turmoil and uproar that were beginning to change that part of the world forever. And they were asked to sing at a Christian music festival as part of a historic outreach right there in Lenin Stadium. Wow. Well, in the process, she met some beautiful Soviet believers who'd been through so much. And one of them made a very insightful comment. It was a Soviet pastor who said to her, "You know, one burden I have is for American Christians, because I think you are overfeeded." Well, his English may not have been perfect, but his point was. He swept his arms around the people in that auditorium. He said, "We are so hungry and so thirsty." He's right. Look, we here in the West, we got seminars and books and recordings and websites and Bible studies and concerts and church programs. We sit and eat a lot, like me on vacation. But I can't help where I live. I didn't decide that. I do get overfeeded. But what about Luke 12:48? To whom much is given, much is required. What's the answer to overfeeding? Well, more exercise. James 1:22 says, you're kidding yourself if you're eating it and not exercising it. Just because you know it doesn't mean anything. Now, what does exercise mean? Well, number one, it means specific obediences to the Lord. For today, I opened God's word, and I got to be looking for a concrete response that I can measure by tonight. Did I do it or did I not? Was there an action step after what I read? I don't just hear it, I do it. I write it down so I can hold myself accountable. I share it with other people so they can hold me accountable. I look for something to do today because of what I read, or shall we say, what I ate spiritually. Secondly, you look for a personal mission, something on your heart that has broken God's heart, and you've allowed him to break your heart with it. You gotta have a mission, a piece of the action, a place where you're doing kingdom business, where you're an owner in the kingdom, where you throw money and time and sacrifice into it. See, obedience and mission burn up spiritual calories. God doesn't feed you to make you heavy. He feeds you to make you active, to give you energy for doing things that will advance his kingdom. We are overfeeded, perhaps, but we can balance that intake by leaving the table and going out daily to run a race for Jesus Christ.
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0: God has used him over the last couple of years or so to really give us some amazing songs, such as No Fear and The Way. That's the new one from John Reddick on My Bridge Radio. It's called Holding On, Praise God. Yesterday morning was Worship for Your Wednesday on My Bridge Radio. Jill and Heath, as always, had some really good insights to share with us, including reminding us about the wisdom of keeping our minds and hearts focused on gratitude.
1: It's hard to stay angry when your heart is tuned toward gratitude. Some wise counsel I received from a friend recently, Jill, and I had a chance to put it into practice the other day. Yeah, a couple of text messages really kind of set me off. Mm-hmm. And I reacted in a way I don't think I normally would. Like, I don't normally fire back a text to really make sure the other person understood how wrong I thought they were.
2: Oh, no. And then you feel so good after you do that, huh?
1: That's the thing. I felt gross. Yeah. I just, like, what did I just do? I stewed over it. I kept replaying the exchange in my head. And then I realized I can't keep sitting in this place. Mm. So I had an hour drive before I could really do anything about it.
2: Okay.
1: So I started thinking about the good things that had happened that day. I had been with all five of my grandkids. Mm. We were celebrating birthdays for two of them. I ate cake.
2: That's a good thing.
1: I held my infant grandson. Mm. I played with my granddaughters. Really, I let two text messages alter what was really a great day.
2: Yeah, we have so been there, so don't kick yourself too hard. That so happens to me where one thing will send the day spiraling, mm-hmm. and then we get the choice. Is this one thing, yes, I might have made a mistake, mm-hmm. but is this one thing going to dictate the course of my day? Or maybe I can course correct in humility, go back to that person, mm-hmm. or that thing and see how I can shift the day.

A family from Exeter wishes to honor their dad, Bernard Miller, remembering him on the day he went home to be with the Lord in 2014. He was a kind, generous, and honest man who always took care of his family. In Revelation 21, verse 4, God says he will wipe away every tear from their eyes. There will be no more death, or mourning, or crying, or pain, for the old order of things has passed away.

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2: This gift that God has given me, it is a gift. It was given to me, but it was not given for me. It was given to me to bring glory to God and to be a conduit for the kingdom of God. I realize in a moment everything can change, and I've had to really remind myself that my identity is not in what I can do for Christ, but in who I am as a son.
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Of course, our Impact Days finale is coming up next week on MyBridge Radio. That'll be taking place from the 21st through the morning of the 23rd. As those days are getting closer, coming up on God at Work Thursday this morning, Jill will be connecting with MyBridge team lead Stan Parker. Now, Stan's going to be sharing about the history of MyBridge and how and why we steward a ministry that leverages radio for God's kingdom. Really great God at Work Thursday coming up this morning on MyBridge Radio. That'll be getting underway in just a bit over 20 minutes. Remember as well, news and weather is coming up.

0: Todd Hinz's nieces and nephews would like to celebrate their favorite uncle and the huge impact he had on their lives. You came over every Thursday when we were growing up, and the day is still special to us. You always remembered our birthdays on My Bridge. Now we remember yours. We love and miss you and can't wait to spend eternity with you in heaven. Well done, good and faithful servant. Isaiah 40, verse 31, those who hope in the Lord will renew their strength. They will soar on wings like eagles. They will run and not grow weary. They will walk and not be faint.
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3: Good morning. Thanks for joining us on My Bridge Radio. It is Thursday, the 15th of October. Here are the headlines. The final four items in the Coolest Thing Made in Nebraska competition have been announced. The four items are modular housing made in Gehring, milled flour from Gehring, animal IV products produced in Grand Island, and popcorn from North Loop. Now, the final round of voting is open through Sunday, with the winner being announced October the 29th. The Coolest Thing Made in Nebraska celebrates the state's manufacturing industry. Nebraska punter Archie Wilson was chosen this week as one of the Ray Guy Award winners. Wilson averaged 57.3 yards per punt against Indiana and is averaging 44.6 yards per punt this season. Now, the Nebraska football team continues to prepare to take on Oregon. Kickoff is set for 10 p.m. Central Time Saturday on Fox. Hope and good news for today is found in Romans chapter 8, verse 28. And we know that in all things God works for the good of those who love Him, who have been called according to His purpose. Again, that's Romans 8, 28.
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3: For the capital city, some showers today. Otherwise, cloudy and breezy, that high near 59. In Omaha, mostly cloudy, some showers, highs near 58. In the Tri-Cities, showers for a while, cloudy and breezy today with that high to be near 55. In North Platte, some showers, then cloudy and breezy with highs to be near 58. In the Panhandle, cloudy and windy, some showers, highs near 54. In Valentine, some showers, cloudy and windy, highs near 57 degrees. Currently, it's 53 in Lincoln, 53 in Omaha, 49 in the Tri-Cities. It's 47 in North Platte, 45 in the Panhandle, 46 this morning in Valentine.

0: music of Torrin Wells on this Thursday morning on My Bridge Radio. That is Breathe On It. Well, Jill, it is a Got at Work Thursday, and we are looking forward to sharing this morning about God at Work through the ministry of My Bridge, and we've got a really special guest this morning.
1: We do. We're so glad you're joining us this morning, Stan, as team lead of our ministry.
2: Yeah.
1: Founder. Yeah.
2: Glad to be here.
1: And a native to this seat, too. So this morning, my hope is that we can unpack some different pieces of My Bridge's story as we lead up to Impact Days.
2: Right.
1: And obviously, at the very beginning, most listeners know and love what they're hearing on their radio dial, the Ministry of My Bridge Radio. But when My Bridge was founded, radio wasn't part of the picture. Mm-hmm. Would you share why radio was the right next thing for My Bridge?
2: Yeah. So, you know, our heartbeat has always been unity, right? The body of Christ coming together at the point of mission. And so that's what we were always about. But we always just worked with leaders because we thought there's no way that we could be a hub, for lack of a better word, for like the whole body of Christ.
1: Sure.
2: All the way across the state of Nebraska. Like, how do you connect that many people? So we ended up stepping into radio because, again, KROA and Grand Island was up for sale, and if a Christian group didn't buy it, they were going to sell it to a secular group. We didn't feel like that was a good thing, like to lose kingdom ground we felt like was a non-negotiable from our perspective. And so we began to navigate that space, talk to people about that were already doing Christian radio in Nebraska to see if they'd be willing to buy it. No one wanted to. So we had a crazy idea that maybe God was calling us to help save this station. Huh. That was our only goal. But fast forward and God doing all kinds of amazing things and making this whole thing happen. Mm-hmm. We step into this radio space and the fateful day came. Maybe a better way to say it is the incredible day came. The breakthrough day, the aha day, okay, was when we did a giveaway on the air, and we asked people to call in and share their name of their church, their pastor, and we would send them their pastor free Bible study software.
1: Oh, cool.
2: So in a short window of time, we got these calls from Baptist, Lutheran, Presbyterian, Methodist, E-Free, Berean, huh, Assembly of God. Like, all these different churches were represented. And for me, the light bulb went on. I was like, man, what other context is there that literally brings together? Like, you can go to any radio frequency that we've had for a decent amount of time. You can go to any pocket of faith and ask somebody in there, hey, does anyone listen to My Bridge? Someone does in every. Mm-hmm. So like, what other context is there that literally connects every pocket of faith in a geographical location? That's when the light bulbs went on. It was like, okay, we weren't just saving a radio station. God was giving us the next tool to connect the body of Christ all the way across the state of Nebraska.

0: What's the morning conversation on My Bridge Radio? On these Thursdays, we love to share about the work of God among us. And today, getting a little bit of a history lesson, even of how God has been at work through the ministry of My Bridge now for more than a couple of decades.
1: Yeah, close to 25 years, I think. I'm so glad you're here for the conversation, Stan, where you are our team lead, the founder of My Bridge, and you've seen God move in some pretty incredible ways to affirm, like, radio is right where He wants our ministry to dial in. And one of the ways that He's done that is by growing the radio network. So would you share some of those stories that grew our network across the state?
2: You know, the story of My Bridge is the story of the work of God through this ministry. For us to take the credit for building this network, we'd have to make up the story. Because the facts on the ground are the sovereignty of God, right? At the right time, right? So we'd start out with KROA in Grand Island, and we begin to function. And again, originally, we just thought we were helping to save a radio station. And then we begin to see the power of it to connect the body of Christ all across the state. So I remember having a meeting with my board, our board, and saying, hey, I think God wants us to spread this across the state. And then prayed it through, and we all agreed that, yeah, we were supposed to spread this across the state. Had no idea what that meant or how we would do that. Yeah, didn't know anything about it. We just felt that God was putting that on our heart. A week later, we got a phone call from a radio station broker. Didn't even know that there was such an animal. And they were randomly looking for leads for a station they were trying to sell in the Panhandle.
1: Wow.
2: Right, KPNY. That became our second station. And he had a faith background and thought maybe a Christian station might want a good deal, right? So we ended up purchasing that station and we were off to the races. Then we got a phone call, like literally so many of these are acquisitions, for lack of a better word, were sovereign God initiating it through a phone call we got that we weren't looking for.
1: That is when it feels like it's God, because I wasn't trying to make anything happen. It's not anything we were doing.
2: Yeah, we didn't have a big strategic planning, strategy session that we then went and executed and made all this stuff happen. Yeah, we got a phone call from a ministry out of California who had aggressively tried to grow a network of radio stations all across the country, all part of which was in Nebraska. And they quickly were like, this isn't working. We need to sell off some of our property. So they contacted us, right? And that's when KHZY came onto the table and several translators.
1: Wow.
2: Again, we weren't looking for it. No, it just came to us. One of the funniest ones was, we were probably 4 or 5 years into, like, every year God was bringing another station.
1: Wow.
2: And then I told my board, our board, that, hey, we're done. Like, we will not buy another station this next year. And then I got contacted by Community College in Beatrice that was getting out of radio. They had shut down their broadcast department and said, hey, would you guys like to buy our station? I said, well, we're not going to buy it, but you could give it to us.
1: Laughing.
2: And they did.
1: Oh, my.
2: Yeah. So anyway, those are just a few of the stories. But yeah, literally, it was just God walking us through the building of this network one step at a time.
1: Heath and I have talked before on the air about how God in the Psalms, He says, I will light your, the next step. Yeah. He doesn't say I'll light 10 steps.
2: Right.
1: And man, isn't it cool that He lit each step for the ministry, and then now look how He's grown the network.

0: Capital City, some showers today, otherwise cloudy and breezy, that high near 59. In Omaha, mostly cloudy, some showers, highs near 58. In the Tri-Cities, showers for a while, cloudy and breezy today with that high to be near 55. In North Platte, some showers, then cloudy and breezy with highs to be near 58. In the Panhandle, cloudy and windy, some showers, highs near 54. In Valentine, some showers, cloudy and windy, highs near 57 degrees. Currently, it's 53 in Lincoln, 53 in Omaha, 49 in the Tri-Cities. It's 47 in North Platte, 45 in the Panhandle, 46 this morning in Valentine.
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2: Jamie and Holdridge would tune into MyBridge Radio every day. One year during the annual Impact Days finale, something she heard challenged her to pause and consider what God might be asking her to do.
3: There was a comment made about give what you can, and it took me back to thinking about the woman who put everything she had in. I feel God is saying, if you pledge $30 a month, I'll provide.
2: So she did. And even through medical scares leading to financial ups and downs, God remained faithful to provide.
3: An anonymous envelope showed up in my husband's lunchbox at work. All of a sudden, there was a refund check. My coworkers came up with a Visa gift card. Whatever you need, here you go. God would find a way for us to meet our budget.
2: Those unexpected provisions felt like God's affirmation of Jamie's investment as an impact partner.
3: We're supposed to keep blessing and keep paying it forward. We got to a point where we could increase some of that giving and remain faithful to it because I felt God was really moving in our financial situation through that whole process and has continued to.
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4: A family from Exeter wishes to honor their dad, Bernard Miller, remembering him on the day he went home to be with the Lord in 2014. He was a kind, generous, and honest man who always took care of his family. In Revelation 21, verse 4, God says He will wipe away every tear from their eyes. There will be no more death, or mourning, or crying, or pain, for the old order of things has passed away.

0: Well, on Thursday mornings, we celebrate the work of God among us, and we are less than a week away from our Impact Days finale here on MyBridge Radio. Heath, Jill, and Stan here this morning, really celebrating how God has been at work through faithful investments, through impact partners over the years, and getting a chance today just to hear kind of the history of that work of God among us.
1: Yeah, and many who are listening today know MyBridge Radio. Our impact partners, as they faithfully invest in our ministry month after month, they aren't just fueling a radio ministry. We say that a lot. We're not a radio ministry, but a ministry that leverages the tool of radio. I wonder, Stan, would you share what it means that our impact partners are helping us be more than a radio station?
2: Yeah. Classically, when you think about radio station, you think of playing music, right? That is obviously part of what we do. But in the midst of that, we have a very clear ministry missional purpose, right? So we absolutely want to help people connect with God, right? So we say magnify, like we want to magnify the name of Jesus. So we do that through word and through song. But we also want to connect people to each other. So we say unify, so magnify and unify, right? To see the body of Christ come together and then mobilize, right?
1: That's my favorite. Well, can you have a favorite? That's one of my favorites.
2: Yeah, so we want to be a part of inviting the faith community across the state into those strategic impact points of where God's at work in various communities, through various ministries, through various unified efforts, and to really see things get accelerated because of that, right? We're not just about playing music, right? We're about mobilizing the body of Christ, unifying and mobilizing the body of Christ into mission. So it's a feelable thing. Like if you're just going through the stations and you hear a song, you're like, oh, it's a radio station like the other one. But if you listen for the difference, you will hear and experience the difference.

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0: Brandon Lake on MyBridge Radio. How good God is. It's the morning conversation. Heath, Jill, and Stan this morning celebrating the work of God among us as we are 6 days away from our Impact Days finale.
1: Let's go. Yeah, it's getting exciting.
2: Yes.
1: Well, and we've been talking for a couple weeks now about how our listeners who have decided to become more than listeners by becoming Impact Partners help us be more than a radio station. This morning, as we're talking about how God has led us into the ministry of radio, how God has orchestrated our network. I was wondering, Stan, would you share one of your favorite more than a radio station stories of God moving through our ministry to impact a life?
2: Yeah, I'm going to go probably in a little different direction than you would have thought in asking me this question, but I'm going to share just a personal experience that I had listening to MyBridge, right? So we often hear those stories of people who, like, that right song came on at the right time, that just met them in this moment that was just
1: divine.
2: Well said. And so I had one of, I've had more than one of those, but I had one that was very profound and significant. I walked through a significant health journey a dozen plus years ago. Didn't know if I was going to make it through, honestly, to the other side of it, but don't need to go into all those details. But the there was a window of time. My wife was gone. I was home alone. And I was doing some different protocol to try to kind of get on top of this thing. Well, to this day, I don't know quite what happened, but like two things I was doing, like they must have conflicted. And it put me in a bad position. Like I just started to shut down. I found myself, I made it to my bed and I was laying there in the bed in the dark, just breathing, barely breathing and thinking, I hope I make through this.
1: Wow.
2: Didn't know what was happening to me. And I had the radio on and the song came on, Keep Breathing.
1: Oh my.
2: From Kerry Roberts. And literally almost every word of that song was relevant to what was happening to me real time. And it spoke in ways that she obviously didn't write the song for me, but she sure could have. Because God was speaking those things to me, right? So, but it was even like I was in my bed, lights were off. I was just trying to breathe. And the song talks about you wait in darkness. You're not sure. Just keep breathing.
1: Wow.
2: The morning's coming. You're not done yet. And I literally felt those words. The Holy Spirit was saying, you're not done yet. Just keep breathing. Tomorrow's going to be another day. You're going to get up. It was this unmanufactured. I didn't even have the energy to manufacture it, right? God just visited me in those moments. So when we get those stories that we love to get, like, I know what that means.
1: Yeah. We could never have manufactured it for someone. We didn't know that you would be needing that song at that time.
2: Well, here's kind of a fun thing. So I can't remember how long before, but, and we'd seen God use that song before and somehow it had just gotten out of our playlist.
1: Oh, really?
2: And so I had thought, hey, we've heard a number of things about that. What happened? And we didn't know. And so, but it had gotten out. So I go, hey, why don't we put that back?
1: You're kidding.
2: So,
1: wow.
2: Yeah. So, yeah, I'm not the music guy, but I just always thought that song was powerful. Didn't know that I was getting it put back in, but God did, right?
1: Yeah.
2: That it was going to be the weird song that I needed. Yep.

0: Todd Hintz's nieces and nephews would like to celebrate their favorite uncle and the huge impact he had on their lives. You came over every Thursday when we were growing up, and the day is still special to us. You always remembered our birthdays on My Bridge. Now we remember yours. We love and miss you and can't wait to spend eternity with you in heaven. Well done, good and faithful servant. Isaiah 40, verse 31, those who hope in the Lord will renew their strength. They will soar on wings like eagles. They will run and not grow weary. They will walk and not be faint.
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3: Good morning. 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It is Thursday, the 15th of October. The forecast is coming up. The final four items in the Coolest Thing Made in Nebraska competition have been announced. The four items are modular housing made in Gehring, milled flour from Gehring, animal IV products produced in Grand Island, and popcorn from North Loop. Now, the final round of voting is open through Sunday, with the winner being announced on October the 29th. The Coolest Thing Made in Nebraska competition celebrates the state's manufacturing industry. Nebraska punter Archie Wilson was chosen this week as one of the Ray Guy Award winners. Wilson averaged 57.3 yards per punt against Indiana and is averaging 44.6 yards per punt this season. Now the Nebraska football team continues to prepare to take on Oregon. Kickoff is set for 10 p.m. Central Time Saturday on Fox. Hope and good news for today is found in Romans 8:28, and we know that in all things God works for the good of those who love Him, who have been called according to His purpose. Again, that's Romans 8:28.
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3: For the capital city, some showers today, otherwise cloudy and breezy, that high near 59. In Omaha, mostly cloudy, some showers, highs near 58. In the Tri-Cities, showers for a while, cloudy and breezy today with that high to be near 55. In North Platte, some showers, then cloudy and breezy with highs to be near 58. In the Panhandle, cloudy and windy, some showers, highs near 54. In Valentine, some showers, cloudy and windy, highs near 57 degrees. Currently, it's 53 in Lincoln, 53 in Omaha, 49 in the Tri-Cities. It's 47 in North Platte, 45 in the Panhandle, 46 this morning in Valentine.

0: always only one step back to Jesus. Matthew West on My Bridge Radio. It's the morning conversation. Jill Heath and Stan this morning on this God at Work Thursday as we are taking steps toward the finale, 6 days away from our Impact Days finale.
1: Mm-hmm. Yeah, we're getting excited. And it's been so rich this morning, Stan, to reflect on just how God has moved through the ministry to impact us individually,
2: right.
1: How he has moved to grow the network, even to plant the idea of radio in our hearts and minds. Years ago, we began inviting listeners to partner with us financially in what God was doing through MyBridge as impact partners. Mm. So investing monthly in the ministry of MyBridge. Would you make the case for why monthly matters?
2: Mm-hmm. Yeah, it was a game changer. I don't know where we would be without that. Because, you know, originally when we first began to steward our first radio station, our budget was about $300,000
1: a year.
2: Okay. And it was every year we started from zero.
1: Wow.
2: Right? So there wasn't this ongoing walking with us kind of concept.
1: No, and that's not a small amount.
2: No. Well, you know, for 2027, our budget is $2.3 million.
1: Mm.
2: So can you imagine starting from ground zero every year for a $2.3 million budget?
1: Wow.
2: So a number of years ago, we felt led of the Lord to start this whole concept of impact partners. People who are on with us ongoingly, mm-hmm. right? Recognizing that we have, like, to do this month in and month out, we need people walking with us month in and month out,
1: yeah.
2: into the future. And there was never going to be a time that we didn't need them. I always like to make this clarification, right? In the business community, you get investors on the front end, mm-hmm. and then you grow, and then you get to the place where you don't need them anymore because you're generating income on your own. So the bigger that companies get, the less that they need investors. And they begin to buy off their investors and get their percentages back.
1: Uh-huh.
2: That's not true with ministries, right? So sometimes people get deceived because they see a ministry getting bigger and growing. They go, they're good.
1: They don't need me.
2: Like, oh no, that means they need you more because mm-hmm. they're not, like, the gospel is free. We don't charge people, obviously, for this. We will need investors.
1: Forever,
2: right? To the glory of God and mm-hmm. to the transformation of lives,
1: mm-hmm.
2: right? So we invite people to partner with us, ultimately partnering with God in impacting lives. And so we are month to month. It's ongoing.
1: Mm-hmm.
2: And so we need people who are willing to jump in and say, hey, I see what God's doing through this ministry. I experience myself. I hear mm-hmm. the stories. I want to eternally invest in that ongoingly until God changes that.
1: Mm-hmm.
2: So now we go into a year, you know, we're 70% of the way
1: That's incredible. We
2: even begin to do an impact days,
1: mm-hmm.
2: right? So to start impact days at 70% versus at zero,
1: mm-hmm.
2: game changer.

0: On Thursdays, we celebrate God at work among us. And throughout this Thursday morning here on MyBridge Radio, Heath, Jill, and Stan together this morning as we are getting close to our Impact Days finale. Mm-hmm. We've been celebrating how God has been at work in and through the ministry of MyBridge for nearly a quarter century.
1: Yeah, we say often that we are bringing Nebraska together and helping connect listeners to God, to each other, and to what He is doing in ministries and churches and in their communities, maybe in communities in different parts of the state. We love to celebrate those stories of when we see Him like move and when we see that happen real time. We never sought to become a radio ministry. We say we're a ministry that leverages the tool of radio to connect people to God, to bring Nebraska together, and to help accelerate what God's seeking to do in Nebraska. And I'm wondering, Stan, would you share one of those stories with us, how we've seen God move to unite people in Nebraska to then accelerate a ministry?
2: Yeah. When you think about secular radio and some Christian radio stations, again, not demonizing this at all, we just chose a different route. They take their, it's called inventory, right? And inventory is that space in between songs where you can put a commercial.
1: Yep.
2: Which we don't put a commercial in those spaces. We put ministry in those spaces, right? Mm-hmm. So whether it's just ministry to our listeners that we just keep trying to add value to them, inviting them into spiritual growth. But then also we leverage it to accelerate ministries that God's working through that we have vetted. We're confident about their leadership, their vision, their impact. And then we invite the body of Christ across the state to partner with us, with them, to accelerate. So even one that comes to mind, Moms in Prayer, which was that 2 years ago?
1: I think three now.
2: 3 years ago.
1: Yes.
2: Yeah.
1: But we continue to partner with Moms in Prayer because we've seen how God has used the ministry to equip women to cover their kids in their local schools in prayer.
2: Yeah, they had a vision to cover the state, right, in all schools. And by God's grace and leveraging this tool, we were able to significantly accelerate the number of schools that were being prayed for.
1: Yes.
2: We partnered with the Todd Becker Foundation a number of years ago, and we do annually because we love that ministry and how God works through them. But the first year they did their stint weekend, right? They went from the goal of having 200.
1: And they had 50 registered.
2: Yes. When they contacted us, they had 50 registered. And they ended up that first year at,
1: I think, 750, 800, something crazy.
2: Yeah.
1: And they too would say, just God used MyBridge to accelerate people finding this conference and seeing lives transformed.
2: And again, I love the word catalyst because a catalyst is a chemical that's added to an already happening chemical reaction. It didn't start the reaction. Mm-hmm. It doesn't become a part of the reaction. It just accelerates it. So we're looking for reactions, right?
1: Yeah,
2: so that's why we love the Todd Becker Foundation and the ministry that they're doing. We loved Moms in Prayer. We love Collage Center last year, the partnership that we did with them, because God's moving, and then we can add our part to it and accelerate, right? So we knew that Todd Becker Foundation was going to hit a home run and God was going to powerfully use them in the lives of teens. Mm-hmm. But we were able to help that go from 50 their first year to 750 plus, right?
1: When you think of the impact, it's incredible to go 50 lives versus almost 800 lives impacted.
2: Right,
1: it's just like, thank you, God.
2: Mm-hmm.

0: For the capital city, some showers today, otherwise cloudy and breezy, that high near 59. In Omaha, mostly cloudy, some showers, highs near 58. In the Tri-Cities, showers for a while, cloudy and breezy today with that high to be near 55. In North Platte, some showers, then cloudy and breezy with highs to be near 58. In the Panhandle, cloudy and windy, some showers, highs near 54. In Valentine, some showers, cloudy and windy, highs near 57 degrees. Currently, it's 53 in Lincoln, 53 in Omaha, 49 in the Tri-Cities. It's 47 in North Platte, 45 in the Panhandle, 46 this morning in Valentine.
1: This time of year, the pace gets fast. 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Coming to Omaha this fall, the Stars Tour with Ann Wilson. 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
2: A family from Exeter wishes to honor their dad, Bernard Miller, remembering him on the day he went home to be with the Lord in 2014. He was a kind, generous, and honest man who always took care of his family. In Revelation 21, verse 4.

hour, God says, He will wipe away every tear from their eyes. There will be no more death, or mourning, or crying, or pain, for the old order of things has passed away.

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0: Well, on Thursday mornings, we celebrate the work of God among us, and we are less than a week away from our Impact Days finale here on MyBridge Radio. Heath, Jill, and Stan here this morning, really celebrating how God has been at work through faithful investments, through impact partners over the years, and getting a chance today just to hear kind of the history of that work of God among us.
1: Yeah, and many who are listening today know MyBridge Radio. Our impact partners, as they faithfully invest in our ministry month after month, they aren't just fueling a radio ministry. We say that a lot. We're not a radio ministry, but a ministry that leverages the tool of radio. I wonder, Stan, would you share what it means that our impact partners are helping us be more than a radio station?
2: Yeah. Classically, when you think about radio stations, you think of playing music, right? That is obviously part of what we do. But in the midst of that, we have a very clear ministry missional purpose, right? Mm-hmm. So we absolutely want to help people connect with God, right? So we say magnify, like we want to magnify the name of Jesus. So we do that through word and through song. But we also want to connect people to each other. So we say unify, so magnify and unify, right? To see the body of Christ come together and then mobilize, right?
1: That's my favorite. Well, can you have a favorite? That's one of my favorites.
2: Yeah, so we want to be a part of inviting the faith community across the state into those strategic impact points of where God's at work in various communities, through various ministries, through various unified efforts, and to really see things get accelerated because of that, right? We're not just about playing music, right? We're about mobilizing the body of Christ, unifying and mobilizing the body of Christ into mission. So it's a feelable thing. Like if you're just going through the stations and you hear a song, you're like, oh, it's a radio station like the other one. But if you listen for the difference, you will hear and experience the difference.

0: 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Let's thank God. It's the morning conversation, Heath, Jill, and Stan this morning, celebrating the work of God among us as we are 6 days away from our Impact Days finale.
1: Yeah, it's getting exciting.
2: Yes.
1: Well, and we've been talking for a couple weeks now about how our listeners who have decided to become more than listeners by becoming Impact Partners help us be more than a

0: radio station. This morning, as we're talking about how God has led us into the ministry of radio, how God has orchestrated our network, I was wondering, Stan, would you share one of your favorite more than a radio station stories of God moving through our ministry to impact a life?
1: Yeah, I'm going to go probably in a little different direction than you would have thought in asking me this question, but I'm going to share just a personal experience that I had listening to MyBridge, right? So we often hear those stories of people who, like, that right song came on at the right time, that just met them in this moment that was just
0: divine.
1: Well said. And so I had one of, I've had more than one of those, but I had one that was very profound and significant. I walked through a significant health journey a dozen plus years ago. Didn't know if I was going to make it through, honestly, to the other side of it, but don't need to go into all those details. But the there was a window of time. My wife was gone. I was home alone. And I was doing some different protocol to try to kind of get on top of this thing. Well, to this day, I don't know quite what happened, but like two things I was doing, like they must have conflicted. And it put me in a bad position. Like I just started to shut down. I found myself, I made it to my bed and I was laying there in the bed in the dark, just breathing, barely breathing and thinking, I hope I make through this.
0: Wow.
1: I didn't know what was happening to me. And I had the radio on and the song came on, Keep Breathing.
0: Oh my.
1: From Carrie Roberts. And literally almost every word of that song was relevant to what was happening to me real time. And it spoke in ways that she obviously didn't write the song for me, but she sure could have. Because God was speaking those things to me, right? So, but it was even like I was in my bed, lights were off. I was just trying to breathe. And the song talks about you wait in darkness. You're not sure. Just keep breathing.
0: Wow.
1: The morning's coming. You're not done yet. I literally felt those words. The Holy Spirit was saying, you're not done yet. Just keep breathing. Tomorrow's going to be another day. You're going to get up. It was this unmanufactured. I didn't even have the energy to manufacture it, right? God just visited me in those moments. So when we get those stories that we love to get, like, I know what that means.
0: Yeah. We could never have manufactured it for someone. We didn't know that you would be needing that song at that time.
1: Well, here's a kind of a fun thing. So I can't remember how long before, but, and we'd seen God use that song before and somehow it had just gotten out of our playlist.
0: Oh, really?
1: And so I had thought, hey, we've heard a number of things about that. What happened? And we didn't know. And so, but it had gotten out. So I go, hey, why don't we put that back?
0: You're kidding.
1: So,
0: wow.
1: Yeah. So, yeah, I'm not the music guy, but I just always thought that song was powerful. Didn't know that I was getting it put back in, but God did, right?
0: Yeah.
1: That it was going to be
0: the very song
1: that I needed. Yeah.

0: Todd Hinz's nieces and nephews would like to celebrate their favorite uncle and the huge impact he had on their lives. You came over every Thursday when we were growing up, and the day is still special to us. You always remembered our birthdays on My Bridge. Now we remember yours. We love and miss you and can't wait to spend eternity with you in heaven. Well done, good and faithful servant. Isaiah 40, verse 31, those who hope in the Lord will renew their strength. They will soar on wings like eagles. They will run and not grow weary. They will walk and not be faint.
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3: 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It is Thursday, the 15th day of October. Here are the headlines. The final four items in the Coolest Thing Made in Nebraska competition have been announced. The four items are modular housing made in Gehring, milled flour from Gehring, animal IV products produced in Grand Island, and popcorn from North Loop. Now, the final round of voting is open through Sunday, with the winner being announced on the 29th of October. The Coolest Thing Made in Nebraska celebrates the state's manufacturing industry. Nebraska putter Archie Wilson was chosen this week as one of the Ray Guy Award winners. Wilson averaged 57.3 yards per punt against Indiana and is averaging 44.6 yards per punt this season. Now the Nebraska football team continues to prepare to take on Oregon this coming Saturday. Kickoff is set for 10 p.m. Central Time on Fox. Hope and good news for today is found in Romans 8:28. And we know that in all things God works for the good of those who love Him, who have been called according to His purpose. Again, that's Romans 8:28.
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3: For the capital city, some showers today, otherwise cloudy and breezy, that high near 59. In Omaha, mostly cloudy, some showers, highs near 58. In the Tri-Cities, showers for a while, cloudy and breezy today with that high to be near 55. In North Platte, some showers, then cloudy and breezy with highs to be near 58. In the Panhandle, cloudy and windy, some showers, highs near 54. In Valentine,

morning, some showers, cloudy and windy, highs near 57 degrees. Currently, it's 53 in Lincoln, 53 in Omaha, 49 in the Tri-Cities. It's 47 in North Platte, 45 in the Panhandle, 46 this morning in Valentine.

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1: A coworker of mine told me about MyBridge. Said, I like the music and the message, and MyBridge was kind of the bridge day to day to the Lord for me. For what it's worth
2: is everything. 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
1: There have been so many great things that have happened for me just being connected day to day. It just seems like every day there's something good for me to get from MyBridge.
0: If God has been stirring your heart to become an Impact Partner,
3: will you say yes?
0: Will you be one of the 200 new Impact Partners we're asking Him to provide?
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0: On the night you're falling all to pieces, you can bring your lonely heart to Jesus. What if I told you that I believe it?
1: What if I told you? It's for King and Country on My Bridge Radio. It's the morning conversation. Jill, Heath, and Stan this morning on this Got at Work Thursday as we are taking steps toward the finale, 6 days away from our Impact Days finale.
2: Mm-hmm. Yeah, we're getting excited. And it's been so rich this morning, Stan, to reflect on just how God has moved through the ministry to impact us individually,
3: right.
2: How he has moved to grow the network, even to plant the idea of radio in our hearts and minds. Years ago, we began inviting listeners to partner with us financially in what God was doing through MyBridge as impact partners. So investing monthly in the ministry of MyBridge. Would you make the case for why monthly matters?
3: Mm-hmm. Yeah, it was a game changer. I don't know where we would be without that. Because, you know, originally when we first began to steward our first radio station, our budget was about $300,000 a year.
2: Okay.
3: And it was every year we started from zero.
2: Wow.
3: Right? So there wasn't this ongoing walking with us kind of concept.
2: No, and that's not a small amount.
3: No. Well, you know, for 2027, our budget is $2.3 million.
2: Mm.
3: So can you imagine starting from ground zero every year for a $2.3 million budget?
2: Wow.
3: So

0: number of years ago, we felt led of the Lord to start this whole concept of impact partners. People who are on with us ongoingly, mm-hmm. right? Recognizing that we have, like, to do this month in and month out, we need people walking with us month in and month out
1: yeah.
0: into the future. And there was never going to be a time that we didn't need them. I always like to make this clarification, right? In the business community, you get investors on the front end mm-hmm. and then you grow and then you get to the place where you don't need them anymore because you're generating income on your own. So the bigger that companies get, the less that they need investors. And they begin to buy off their investors and get their percentages back. Uh-huh. That's not true with ministries, right? So sometimes people get deceived because they see a ministry getting bigger and growing. They go, oh, they're
1: they
0: good.
1: They don't need me.
0: Like, oh no, that means they need you more because mm-hmm. they're not, like, the gospel is free. We don't charge people, obviously, for this. We will need investors.
1: Forever.
0: Forever, right? To the glory of God and mm-hmm. To the transformation of lives, mm-hmm. right? So we invite people to partner with us, ultimately partnering with God in impacting lives. And so we are month to month. It's ongoing. Mm-hmm. And so we need people who are willing to jump in and say, hey, I see what God's doing through this ministry. I experience myself. I hear mm-hmm. the stories. I want to eternally invest in that ongoingly
1: good.
0: Until God changes that. Mm-hmm. So now we go into a year, you know, we're 70% of the way
1: That's
0: before
1: incredible.
0: We even begin to do an impact days,
1: mm-hmm.
0: right? So to start impact days at 70% versus at zero, mm-hmm. game changer.

0: As we celebrate God at work among us and throughout this Thursday morning here on MyBridge Radio. Heath, Jill, and Stan together this morning as we are getting close to our Impact Days finale. Mm-hmm. We've been celebrating how God has been at work in and through the ministry of MyBridge for nearly a quarter century.
1: Yeah, we say often that we are bringing Nebraska together and helping connect listeners to God, to each other, and to what He is doing in ministries and churches and in their communities, maybe in communities in different parts of the state. We love to celebrate those stories of when we see Him like move and when we see that happen real time. We never sought to become a radio ministry. We say we're a ministry that leverages the tool of radio to connect people to God, to bring Nebraska together, and to help accelerate what God's seeking to do in Nebraska. And I'm wondering, Stan, would you share one of those stories with us, how we've seen God move to unite people in Nebraska to then accelerate a ministry?
2: Yeah. When you think about secular radio and some Christian radio stations, again, not demonizing this at all, we just chose a different route. They take their, it's called inventory, right? And inventory is that space in between songs where you can put a commercial. Which we don't put a commercial in those spaces. We put ministry in those spaces, right? So whether it's just ministry to our listeners that we just keep trying to add value to them, inviting them into spiritual growth. But then also we leverage it to accelerate ministries that God's working through that we have vetted. We're confident about their leadership, their vision, their impact. And then we invite the body of Christ across the state to partner with us, with them, to accelerate. So even one that comes to mind, Moms in Prayer, which was that 2 years ago?
1: I think three now.
2: 3 years ago.
1: Yes.
2: Yeah.
1: But we continue to partner with Moms in Prayer because we've seen how God has used the ministry to equip women to cover their kids in their local schools in prayer.
2: Yeah, they had a vision to cover the state, right, in all schools. And by God's grace and leveraging this tool, we were able to significantly accelerate the number of schools that were being prayed for. We partnered with the Todd Becker Foundation a number of years ago, and we do annually because we love that ministry and how God works through them. But the first year they did their stint weekend, right? They went from the goal of having 200.
1: And they had 50 registered.
2: Yes. When they contacted us, they had 50 registered. And they ended up that first year at,
1: I think, 750, 800, something crazy. Yeah. And they too would say, just God used MyBridge to accelerate people finding this conference and seeing lives transformed.
2: And again, I love the word catalyst because a catalyst is a chemical that's added to an already happening chemical reaction. It didn't start the reaction. It doesn't become a part of the reaction. It just accelerates it. So we're looking for reactions, right?
1: Yeah,
2: so that's why we love the Todd Becker Foundation and the ministry that they're doing. We loved Moms in Prayer. We love Collage Center last year, the partnership that we did with them, because God's moving, and then we can add our part to it and accelerate, right? So we knew that Todd Becker Foundation was going to hit a home run and God was going to powerfully use them in the lives of teens. But we were able to help that go from 50 their first year to 750 plus, right?
1: When you think of the impact, it's incredible to go 50 lives versus almost 800 lives impacted. It's just like, thank you, God.

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I want a faith like Paul. I want to sing like Silas tearing down the prison walls. I want to face that fire. It won't

0: name, and that's who I pray.
1: It's Brandon Lake this morning on MyBridge Radio. That's who I praise. Glad that you can spend some time with us on this Thursday. The final forecast for the capital city, cloudy and breezy. Some showers today, that high near 59. Showers in Omaha, then mostly cloudy, highs near 58. In the Tri-Cities, cloudy and breezy. Some showers, highs near 55. In North Platte, some showers, cloudy and breezy with highs near 58. Cloudy and windy in the Panhandle, some showers with highs near 54. And in Valentine, some showers today, then cloudy and windy with that high near 57.
2: 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Choose Your Own Adventure. Oh, back in the day, I used to read books from that series, which allowed you to choose what you wanted to do at key points in the story. So if you wanted to walk in the graveyard, you'd turn to page 57. Or if you wanted to ride the motorcycle, you'd turn to page 32. You know, choose your own adventure. Now, the books are still popular today because they imitate life. We're constantly making choices that have consequences for ourselves and for others. And like the books, we're not the author. In Hebrews chapter 12, Jesus is called the author and perfecter of faith. He chose the adventure of human life. He chose to show compassion to people stuck in horrifying stories. And he chose to give his life for us, constantly entrusting himself to the Father's perfect plot line. Using his blood as the ink, Jesus scripted a new story, and he's writing you into the adventure of following him. What chapter are you in today? What choices are before you? Those choices will either bring you closer to the author or drive you farther away. Wherever you are in the story, whatever consequences you're bearing, the author isn't finished. It may be a dark place, but that's where God does his best work. Today, choose the adventure of following the author. MyBridge Radio, helping to connect you to God, the author and perfecter of our faith.
3: A family from Exeter wishes to honor their dad, Bernard Miller, remembering him on the day he went home to be with the Lord in 2014. He was a kind, generous, and honest man who always took care of his family. In Revelation 21, verse 4, God says he will wipe away every tear from their eyes. There will be no more death, or mourning, or crying, or pain, for the old order of things has passed away.

0: What's the morning conversation on My Bridge Radio? On these Thursdays, we love to share about the work of God among us. And today, getting a little bit of a history lesson, even of how God has been at work through the ministry of My Bridge now for more than a couple of decades.
1: Yeah, close to 25 years, I think. I'm so glad you're here for the conversation, Stan, where you are our team lead, the founder of My Bridge, and you've seen God move in some pretty incredible ways to affirm, like, radio is right where He wants our ministry to dial in. And one of the ways that He's done that is by growing the radio network. So would you share some of those stories that grew our network across the state?
2: You know, the story of My Bridge is the story of the work of God through this ministry. For us to take the credit for building this network, we'd have to make up the story. Because the facts on the ground are the sovereignty of God, right? At the right time, right? So we'd start out with KROA in Grand Island, and we begin to function. And again, originally, we just thought we were helping to save a radio station. And then we begin to see the power of it to connect the body of Christ all across the state. So I remember having a meeting with my board, our board, and saying, hey, I think God wants us to spread this across the state. And then prayed it through, and we all agreed that we were supposed to spread this across the state. Had no idea what that meant or how we would do that. We didn't know anything about it. We just felt that God was putting that on our heart. A week later, we got a phone call from a radio station broker. Didn't even know that there was such an animal. And they were randomly looking for leads for a station they were trying to sell in the Panhandle.
1: Wow.
2: Right? KPNY. That became our second station. And he had a faith background and thought maybe a Christian station might want a good deal, right? So we ended up purchasing that station and we're off to the races. Then we got a phone call, like literally so many of these are acquisitions, for lack of a better word, were sovereign God initiating it through a phone call we got that we weren't looking for.
1: That is when it feels like it's God, because I wasn't trying to make anything happen. It's not anything we were doing.
2: Yeah, we didn't have a big strategic planning, strategy session that we then went and executed and made all this stuff happen. We got a phone call from a ministry out of California who had aggressively tried to grow a network of radio stations all across the country, all part of which was in Nebraska. And they quickly were like, this isn't working. We need to sell off some of our property. So they contacted us, right? And that's when KHZY came onto the table and several translators.
1: Wow.
2: Again, we weren't looking for it. No, it just came to us. One of the funniest ones was, we were probably 4 or 5 years into, like, every year God was bringing another station.
1: Wow.
2: And then I told our board, that, hey, we're done. Like, we will not buy another station this next year. And then I got contacted by Community College in Beatrice that was getting out of radio. They had shut down their broadcast department and said, hey, would you guys like to buy our station? I said, well, we're not going to buy it, but you could give it to us.
1: Laughing.
2: And they did.
1: Oh, my.
2: Yeah. So anyway, those are just a few of the stories. But yeah, literally, it was just God walking us through the building of this network one step at a time.
1: Heath and I have talked

0: Phil Wickham on a Thursday morning on MyBridge Radio, singing every day, hallelujah. Heath, Jill, and Stan this morning, we're just kind of sharing some hallelujahs of the work of God among us.
1: Amen.
0: As
1: hallelujah.
0: We are just less than a week away from our Impact Days finale.
2: Yeah, and that's when we invite the listening family to join us in what God's doing through MyBridge Radio by becoming Impact Partners, becoming more than a listener, helping us be more than a radio station. Stan, as we close our time together this morning, would you give us a peek under the hood, like what you're excited about right now in ministry that's being fueled by our Impact Partners?
1: Yeah, so we talked earlier about how we've grown as a ministry and as a network. Mm-hmm. And many of those early came through just God having someone call us with an opportunity that we did not know was there. Mm-hmm. And so we would end up purchasing some stations that way. The other way that we've grown is periodically the FCC opens up a window to apply for brand new frequencies, but it doesn't happen very many times.
2: No, like this is
1: third, maybe fourth.
2: Yeah.
1: In 25 years, it's only happened like three or four times.
2: Mm-hmm.
1: Like this, but so you gave away a little bit there.
2: Sorry.
1: Gave away the punchline. So we are like a month away from the window opening up for new nonprofit translators, right? So we've got about 10, I think, that we are applying for.
2: Awesome.
1: Across the state. I won't say where.
2: No, we'll promises. See if we get them right. Exactly. Because there's also they have to award it and this big process. Yep. But at the end of the day, we could see God grow our coverage in a pretty incredible way. And like just radio speak, translators would be like,
1: boosters.
2: You know, so like you hear the signal in communities where you don't hear it currently.
1: Yeah. And again, the excitement for us isn't adding another frequency in and of itself.
2: No.
1: It's, we know the stories that will start to come.
2: Yes.
1: The lives that will be touched, the believers that will be mobilized, right? The acceleration power that gets multiplied. Mm-hmm. So that's super exciting. So yes, that's kind of the front burner right now for us.
2: And fueled by and large through our Impact Partners who are with us month in and month out. And we're excited to meet more of them as we approach Impact Days, with our goal being $500,000, including 200 new Impact Partners.
1: That's right.

0: Todd Hintz's nieces and nephews would like to celebrate their favorite uncle and the huge impact he had on their lives. You came over every Thursday when we were growing up, and the day is still special to us. You always remembered our birthdays on My Bridge. Now we remember yours. We love and miss you and can't wait to spend eternity with you in heaven. Well done, good and faithful servant. Isaiah 40, verse 31, those who hope in the Lord will renew their strength. They will soar on wings like eagles. They will run and not grow weary. They will walk and not be faint.
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Thanks for joining us on MyBridge Radio at this halfway point of October. That's Chris Tomlin, and doesn't he deserve it all? Up next, it's Casting Crowns, and all because of mercy. I could

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1: It's Chandler Moore on MyBridge Radio. God, I'm just grateful. Back on Tuesday, Husker tight end Luke Lindenmeyer joined Heath on The Morning Conversation. 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Praise God.

0: praise and worship this morning on MyBridge Radio from Christian Stanfill. My heart is yours. Right now, Matthew West and Me on Your Mind.
1: I've read the words in red, how you leave the 99.

Bernard Miller, remembering him on the day he went home to be with the Lord in 2014. He was a kind, generous, and honest man who always took care of his family. In Revelation 21, verse 4, God says, "He will wipe away every tear from their eyes. There will be no more death, or mourning, or crying, or pain, for the old order of things has passed away."

0: There's a prayer in Scripture that's only six words long. Speak, Lord, your servant is listening. A boy named Samuel prayed it in the dark before he knew what God would say. He didn't hear the assignment and then decide whether to obey. He said yes first. He positioned himself to hear with his answer already settled. That's the kind of listening this week is all about. Stan Parker, team lead, MyBridge. This is week four of Impact Days. Week one, we celebrated what God has done. Week two, we thanked the people he's done it through. Week three, we asked him to provide what only he can provide. And this week, this is Invitation Week.
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0: This week, we invite you to become more than a listener. Because here's the truth. MyBridge has only ever been more than a radio station because year after year, God has stirred people just like you to become more than listeners. They became impact partners and impact investors. Every story of impact you've heard this last month stands on a yes just like that. So here's the invitation, offered not with pressure, but bathed in prayer. Our ask is simple. Would you, as a regular listener of MyBridge, bring one question to your Heavenly Father this week? God, is this the year? Is this the year you're inviting me to invest in what you're doing through the ministry of MyBridge? Then listen like Samuel listened, not with a decision still to make, but with a commitment already made. Speak, Lord. Whatever you say, I will follow. He may say, not yet. He may say, yes. He may say more than you ever imagined. Whatever he says, you cannot go wrong following his lead. And remember how Samuel's story ends. The boy who listened in the dark became the voice a whole nation needed to hear. God still works that way, you know. When MyBridge listeners say, speak, Lord, God turns their listening into a voice of hope this whole state needs to hear.
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powerful three-word prayer, I need you. That's Jet Trouble this morning on MyBridge Radio. Great to have your company on this Thursday. Right now, here is Leanna Crawford.

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1: Nebraska football senior tight end Luke Lindenmeyer.
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is the new one from Seth Schlieder here on MyBridge Radio. It's called All In. Thanks so much for your company. Cindy will be with you in just a few minutes. Have a terrific Thursday.

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0: Todd Hinz's nieces and nephews would like to celebrate their favorite uncle and the huge impact he had on their lives. You came over every Thursday when we were growing up, and the day is still special to us. You always remembered our birthdays on My Bridge. Now we remember yours. We love and miss you and can't wait to spend eternity with you in heaven. Well done, good and faithful servant. Isaiah 40, verse 31, those who hope in the Lord will renew their strength. They will soar on wings like eagles. They will run and not grow weary. They will walk and not be faint.
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0: I am confident of this, that he who began a good work in you will carry it on to completion until the day of Christ Jesus.
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It was all about a storm one night in conversation. Ladies in our Bible study, circle around Luke chapter 8. We get this picture of Jesus and the disciples in a boat. And as they sail, Jesus is kind of taking a nap, and here comes this storm. And the boat was being swamped with water, and they were in great danger. The disciples, they go and they wake Jesus up. "Master, Master, we're going to drown." And Jesus got up, and we see this power. Like, he rebuked the wind and the raging waters. The storm subsided, and all was calm. iVerge Radio, the Lord is with me. Red Rocks Worship. The ladies and I, we were talking about what storms we're facing in life. Maybe you are facing some rough circumstances right now. And sometimes our boat's rocking. It might not be that our storms are instantly calmed like we see in this passage, but I've been focusing on this truth, the presence of God, and how it changes everything. And I'm so thankful we get to worship our awesome God together. Grateful you're here. I'm your host, Cindy, and this is MyBridge Radio. God.

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1: After 4 long months of battling unemployment, Christina in Papillion asked MyBridge to stop her monthly investment. Our response? We immediately stopped her gift and sent Christina an intentional note and a book that would prayerfully give her hope in the midst of those circumstances and remind her that although she couldn't partner financially right now, she was still family and we were praying for her. 4 months later, Christina reached out again and shared how meaningful the book was, how it helped her connect to God 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

0: Bridge Radio. While this next song has a pretty simple title, there's nothing simple at all. It's inspired from Jesus' own words, where he tells us, you know, in this world, you will have trouble, but take heart. I've overcome the world. Here is Matthew West.
1: Woke up this morning,

A family from Exeter wishes to honor their dad, Bernard Miller, remembering him on the day he went home to be with the Lord in 2014. He was a kind, generous, and honest man who always took care of his family. In Revelation 21, verse 4, God says he will wipe away every tear from their eyes. There will be no more death, or mourning, or crying, or pain, for the old order of things has passed away.

Some songs, we don't just hear them, we know them. Lyrics that have met us in seasons of life, and voices God has used again and again to point our hearts back to Him. This November, three of those voices come together for one special evening in Lincoln. Toby Mac, Chris Tomlin, and Third Day. Opportunity to gather with family and friends.

friends join in worship and celebrate the faithfulness of God through lyrics we've carried with us for years. Toby Mac, Chris Tomlin, and Third Day, together for an evening of music, worship, and fellowship, Friday, November 20th at Pinnacle Bank Arena in Lincoln. Oh Lord, I need you. For ticket information and full event details, visit mybridgeradio.net.

million chances from Jamie McDonald. Tell you what, we've got just enough room in what remains of this hour to bring yet another new song your way from Cochrane and Company. And it has to do with God's amazing grace. In fact, I want to couple that with how I experienced some practical tools related to grace that I learned last year at the Mother Movement. And so we'll put those two things together. But first, Hillary Scott on MyBridge Radio.

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My Bridge Radio, that is new from Cochrane and Company, What Grace Can Do. I've been thinking about the amazing grace and mercy of God. In fact, it kind of started with a text message from a cousin that lives on the West Coast. And, well, she had stumbled across some pictures of our grandparents and then her dad and my dad when they were little. And I began to then start to sift through lots of pictures of my parents in my childhood. And then I get a reflection in the mirror and I think, wow, time has passed and there's been a lot of change. And I'm not just talking on the exterior, but in my heart, the amazing grace of what God can do to change me a little more and a little more each day. And a lot of change took place even last year as I was exposed to a Saturday afternoon of worshipful community and a deeper dive into healthy, biblically sound relationship tools with special people in our lives. And I'll just say daughters, moms, stepmoms, mother-in-laws. So if you are a woman 18 or older and would love to experience that or even just explore more of the details for the mother movement, the time is now. It's coming in November to Kearney. Jump on our featured event section of mybridgeradio.net.

0: Todd Hinz's nieces and nephews would like to celebrate their favorite uncle and the huge impact he had on their lives. You came over every Thursday when we were growing up, and the day is still special to us. You always remembered our birthdays on My Bridge. Now we remember yours. We love and miss you and can't wait to spend eternity with you in heaven. Well done, good and faithful servant. Isaiah 40, verse 31, those who hope in the Lord will renew their strength. They will soar on wings like eagles. They will run and not grow weary. They will walk and not be faint.
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1: The positive outlook, the focus on God, of course, every day. 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Changes my whole day.

So thankful for the presence of God at work among us. Breathe on it. That is Torrin Wells on MyBridge Radio. We are a hope-filled, Jesus-focused ministry that is so much more than a radio station. And our team lead this morning, Stan Parker, really unpacked that with Jill and Heath on the morning conversation. I found that so encouraging and enlightening to know where we've come from, where we are, and where we're headed prayerfully as the MyBridge family. In fact, you can even jump onto our website and read more examples of stories of God at work. In fact, I shared the video on social media recently of the gentleman sharing his story. He was in jail. His cellmate gave him a 30-day listening challenge to listen to only Christian music. And then he says, like, 9 years later, here I am still listening. Maybe you have been so inspired and encouraged in your own faith walk by what God is doing through MyBridge. And as we've been talking about our impact days, maybe you feel like God's leading you to be one of the 200 new impact partners giving monthly. And that's something that we've been praying for. So as God leads, there's never pressure. We're trusting God to provide. And if you sense you want to be following God's leading to be a part of what he's doing through this ministry in the year ahead, be a part of reaching people for Christ and that connection that Stan talked about of believers all across Nebraska, if God is prompting you to be part of his provision, will you say yes?

Good Thursday morning. We're glad you're here. If you are new to the MyBridge family, welcome. I'm one of the hosts, your host this morning, Cindy. And on behalf of our entire MyBridge team, we are so grateful that you are listening in, giving us a little time to come into your Thursday and bring songs like this from Leanna Crawford, Thank God.

MyBridge Radio. I can't help but think with this next song, that feeling we get of right songs at right times, because my mind for the last several days has been camped in the scriptures that my husband's been reading to our family about some really good hope-filled news. And this was from 1 Thessalonians chapter 4 that says, "For the Lord himself will descend from heaven with a cry of command, with a voice of an archangel, and with a sound of the trumpet of God, and the dead in Christ will rise first. Then we who are alive, who are left, will be caught up together with them in the clouds to meet the Lord in the air, and so we will always be with the Lord. Therefore, encourage one another with these words." Here's Jordan Feliz. Jesus is coming back.

A family from Exeter wishes to honor their dad, Bernard Miller, remembering him on the day he went home to be with the Lord in 2014. He was a kind, generous, and honest man who always took care of his family. In Revelation 21, verse 4, God says he will wipe away every tear from their eyes. There will be no more death, or mourning, or crying, or pain, for the old order of things has passed away.

0: Yes, these lyrics. When we think of God as author and perfecter of our faith, He is the North Star, steady and stable, anchor for my heart. When I'm in a spiral, Evergreen from Wren Collective on MyBridge Radio. Let's bring some new Brandon Lake music your way in just a wee bit. It's right around the corner. Stick around for it. But first, Toby Mac.
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1: Singer, songwriter, and recording artist, Cade Thompson.
2: This gift that God has given me, it is a gift. It was given to me, but it was not given for me. It was given to me to bring glory to God and to be a conduit for the kingdom of God. I realize in a moment everything can change, and I've had to really remind myself that my identity is not in what I can do for Christ, but in who I am as a son.
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offering up new Brandon Lake music on MyBridge Radio. How good God is. We're thankful that you are participating on our music advisory team. Rating songs takes 5 minutes twice a month through surveys that come to your email inbox. So it's totally on your timetable. And we're grateful for how you're making key music decisions with your input. So keep it coming. And I want to share that Angela in our MyBridge family shared, MyBridge is a constant reminder that we have a God that loves us and is able to reach and stay connected to all of us. Hey, what a picture is that, right? I appreciate the daily inspiration, she says. The inspiration to stay connected even when it seems hard. Here's John Reddick and The Way.

0: Todd Hintz's nieces and nephews would like to celebrate their favorite uncle and the huge impact he had on their lives. You came over every Thursday when we were growing up, and the day is still special to us. You always remembered our birthdays on My Bridge. Now we remember yours. We love and miss you and can't wait to spend eternity with you in heaven. Well done, good and faithful servant. Isaiah 40, verse 31, those who hope in the Lord will renew their strength. They will soar on wings like eagles. They will run and not grow weary. They will walk and not be faint.
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going from having my back to Jesus, doing my own thing, my own way, to repenting of my sin. And I'm forever thankful for the Step Up to Life resource right there on our MyBridge website that gives me the visual of the spiritual U-turn, that step of faith back to Jesus, that he would be Lord of my life. That moment in faith changed my eternal trajectory forever. That is where I received the free gift of eternal life. And I am so grateful. MyBridge Radio, we're singing about it. Back to Jesus, Matthew West, David Leonard, God of This Place, as we open up kind of a lunch hour together, or it's coming, you know. But I'm thankful that we can serve up songs that encourage a heart connection with God. That's what I'm needing today, right? I'm celebrating that Jesus is my Redeemer and Rescuer. Jordan St. Cyr music coming up along those lines. Charity Gales, thank you, Jesus, for the blood. And I can't wait for the praise and worship from Elevation Rhythm and Josiah Queen in just roughly 10 minutes. Amazing. Right now, this is Carrie Job and Revelation Song.

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1: Jamie and Holdridge would tune into MyBridge Radio every day. One year during the annual Impact Days finale, something she heard challenged her to pause and consider what God might be asking her to do.
2: There was a comment made about give what you can, and it took me back to thinking about the woman who put everything she had in. I feel God is saying, if you pledge $30 a month, I'll provide.
1: So she did. And even through medical scares leading to financial ups and downs, God remained faithful to provide.
2: An anonymous envelope showed up in my husband's lunchbox at work. All of a sudden, there was a refund check. My coworkers came up with a Visa gift card. Whatever you need, here you go. God would find a way for us to meet our budget.
1: Those unexpected provisions felt like God's affirmation of Jamie's investment as an impact partner.
2: We're supposed to keep blessing and keep paying it forward. We got to a point where we could increase some of that giving and remain faithful to it because I felt God was really moving in our financial situation through that whole process and has continued to.
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So grateful for this space shared together in your midday on MyBridge Radio. And I thought, no time like the present. Been thinking about things that I can leave behind and move forward by God's grace and trust Him to be at work. And so I thought I'll go ahead and share my personal testimony about the mother movement that we've been highlighting here in the MyBridge family. And I think that I intentionally went last year because I had unfinished business in my heart where my bio mom was concerned, and was she had passed away 4 years ago next month, as a matter of fact. And, you know, hands down, God was at work and He addressed it and He worked right there in my heart, and He hasn't stopped yet. In fact, He didn't stop with that relationship. I walked away with practical tools that I can still lean on because they're biblically centered, gospel empowered. And it's helped me to actually be a better mom myself to my four and as a soon to be grandma. So I encourage you, as a woman 18 years or older, if you want to learn a little bit more about what the mother movement is, where it's going to be, check out the featured events section of our MyBridge Radio website.

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In the middle of all that, a night to slow down is in order. An evening to lift our eyes and remember the hope we have in Jesus. Let me tell you about my Jesus. Coming to Omaha this fall, the Stars Tour with Ann Wilson. 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For full event details, visit the concert section at mybridgeradio.net.

As a favored pastime, I love mailing cards and postcards to build connection and relationship with people. And oftentimes I'll sign off, walk loved, because you are. So easy to forget just how loved we are. But when we look at the cross of Christ, know this, he died to prove it. How loved you are. That is Josh Wilson. We've got another new song in our lunch hour here coming our way in just a few minutes from Gateway Worship. It's called Best Days. We're right now being encouraged by Katie Nicole. Smoke.

0: 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We believe that is a sacred trust.
1: 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That's why every gift is stewarded with care and financial accountability, including oversight from our 9-member board representing communities across Nebraska.

Gateway Worship says about this new song, Best Days, on MyBridge Radio, that it's a bold anthem, right? You can hear that. It declares the faithfulness of God in every single season you and I are facing. So as we are rooted in the Word of God, with God, having confidence, He's a promise keeper. This song reminds us, keep walking by faith, trust in His purpose, looking full steam ahead with God confidence, because He does not change, right? He calls us by name, raised us to new life by faith in Christ, and has set us free indeed. This same God is still working today, so let's declare that with confidence, that our best days are still ahead.

0: Todd Hintz's nieces and nephews would like to celebrate their favorite uncle and the huge impact he had on their lives. You came over every Thursday when we were growing up, and the day is still special to us. You always remembered our birthdays on My Bridge. Now we remember yours. We love and miss you and can't wait to spend eternity with you in heaven. Well done, good and faithful servant. Isaiah 40, verse 31, those who hope in the Lord will renew their strength. They will soar on wings like eagles. They will run and not grow weary. They will walk and not be faint.
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0: On the night you fall in all the pieces, you can bring your lonely heart to Jesus. What if I told you that I believe it?
1: Moving right along in our afternoon, easing into this fresh hour with the help of For King and Country. What if I told you? We're glad to be hanging out with you in your Thursday afternoon. I'm Cindy, and in the next 60 minutes, we're going to keep enjoying songs that encourage a heart connection with God as author and perfecter of faith. Cochran and Company music coming our way, also some John Reddick, and even Chris Tomlin showing up on the playlist. And as I think about his name and this dear sister in Christ, Cece Winans, that we're going to hear from next, those names are showing up along with others on our concert feature on our MyBridge website. So give that a look and even pray for those who are being invited to a night of worship. How might God be working in those moments of praise and worship? Here's That's My King on MyBridge Radio. I wish I could.

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Choose your own adventure. Oh, back in the day, I used to read books from that series, which allowed you to choose what you wanted to do at key points in the story. So if you wanted to walk in the graveyard, you'd turn to page 57. Or if you wanted to ride the motorcycle, you'd turn to page 32. You know, choose your own adventure. Now, the books are still popular today because they imitate life. We're constantly making choices that have consequences for ourselves and for others. And like the books, we're not the author. In Hebrews chapter 12, Jesus is called the author and perfecter of faith. He chose the adventure of human life. He chose to show compassion to people stuck in horrifying stories. And he chose to give his life for us, constantly entrusting himself to the Father's perfect plot line. Using his blood as the ink, Jesus scripted a new story, and he's writing you into the adventure of following him. What chapter are you in today? What choices are before you? Those choices will either bring you closer to the author or drive you farther away. Wherever you are in the story, whatever consequences you're bearing, the author isn't finished. It may be a dark place, but that's where God does his best work. Today, choose the adventure of following the author. MyBridge Radio, helping to connect you to God, the author and perfecter of our faith.

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Well, I love the double good there. Indeed. Good, good Father from Zealand Worship. And our good God, well, he is up to a lot of good through a ministry stretching all across Nebraska. That's FCA, stands for Fellowship of Christian Athletes. And this ministry is helping coaches lead their athletes to Christ. They desire to see a world that is transformed by Jesus through the influence that a coach can have with their athletes. So FCA is all about engaging coaches, because coaches have a big part in the lives of these young students. And we want to pray that they would fully be equipped as a coach for Christ, and that God would empower them as a disciple maker right where their mission field is with sports. As the Myridge family, praying for something that's so special on the FCA calendar, and that is Weekend of Champions, right? November 14th and 15th, that is happening. And you can imagine young people, they're going to have a chance to compete hard and worship big time. And students from all across Nebraska will have biblical conversations that matter, digging into God's Word. They're going to have a great time, of course. Let's be praying for them. They have a safe time as well. And then as God moves, they leave different than they came. Praying for God at work through Fellowship of Christian Athletes right here in Nebraska. I know.

0: There's a prayer in Scripture that's only 6 words long. Speak, Lord, your servant is listening. A boy named Samuel prayed it in the dark before he knew what God would say. He didn't hear the assignment and then decide whether to obey. He said yes first. He positioned himself to hear with his answer already settled. That's the kind of listening this week is all about. Stan Parker, team lead, MyBridge. This is week 4 of Impact Days. Week 1, we celebrated what God has done. Week 2, we thanked the people he's done it through. Week 3, we asked him to provide what only he can provide. And this week, this is Invitation Week.
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0: This week, we invite you to become more than a listener. Because here's the truth. MyBridge has only ever been more than a radio station because year after year, God has stirred people just like you to become more than listeners. They became impact partners and impact investors. Every story of impact you've heard this last month stands on a yes just like that. So here's the invitation, offered not with pressure, but bathed in prayer. Our ask is simple. Would you, as a regular listener of MyBridge, bring one question to your Heavenly Father this week? God, is this the year? Is this the year you're inviting me to invest in what you're doing through the ministry of MyBridge? Then listen like Samuel listened, not with a decision still to make, but with a commitment already made. Speak, Lord. Whatever you say, I will follow. He may say not yet. He may say yes. He may say more than you ever imagined. Whatever he says, you cannot go wrong following his lead. And remember how Samuel's story ends. The boy who listened in the dark became the voice a whole nation needed to hear. God still works that way, you know. When MyBridge listeners say, "Speak, Lord," God turns their listening into a voice of hope this whole state needs to hear.
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0: Josiah Queen, Make, Heaven Crowded. We'll be wrapping up our Thursday together. Mark, getting ready to join you at the top of the hour. 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

That is so good and new. Phil Wickham's Everyday Hallelujah. Blessings on the rest of your Thursday. You're in good hands as Mark joins you. Next hour, he's got music coming your way from Shane and Shane, Chris Tomlin, Chandler Moore, Essential Worship. I love that song, King of Kings. We invite you to wake up with Heath and Mesa tomorrow on The Morning Conversation. It's, in fact, a giveaway Friday. We invite you to listen in, enjoy great music, conversation, just the way they bring it, and even a chance to win tickets to see Ann Wilson and her Stars Tour next Thursday in Omaha. That's tomorrow on The Morning Conversation.

0: Todd Hinz's nieces and nephews would like to celebrate their favorite uncle and the huge impact he had on their lives. You came over every Thursday when we were growing up, and the day is still special to us. You always remembered our birthdays on My Bridge. Now we remember yours. We love and miss you and can't wait to spend eternity with you in heaven. Well done, good and faithful servant. Isaiah 40, verse 31, those who hope in the Lord will renew their strength. They will soar on wings like eagles. They will run and not grow weary. They will walk and not be faint.
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It's Chris Tomlin's Doesn't He Deserve It All? It's his new song on My Bridge Radio. And Shane and Shane got this hour started. Hey, it's Mark jumping in to hang out this afternoon. I'm so excited to share some music together. Zach Williams going to check in just a couple of minutes. Ryan Ellis going to take us straight to the heart of the Father. And that new Danny Gokey song, too, just making it as clear as day. Jesus over everything. It's coming up.

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1: After 4 long months of battling unemployment, Christina in Papillion asked MyBridge to stop her monthly investment. Our response? We immediately stopped her gift and sent Christina an intentional note and a book that would prayerfully give her hope in the midst of those circumstances and remind her that although she couldn't partner financially right now, she was still family and we were praying for her. 4 months later, Christina reached out again and shared how meaningful the book was, how it helped her connect to God and praise Him despite her circumstances. Then Christina shared that the Lord had provided a job opportunity and she would be resuming her monthly giving to MyBridge, doubling what she had previously given, a worshipful response to the provision she received that could only have come from God. Through a simple act of care from MyBridge, Christina was connected to God when she needed to be reminded that He had not forgotten her. 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Impact Day's finale is October 21st through the morning of the 23rd.
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That's Thrive Worship with I Still Believe on MyBridge Radio. So as a dad for over 20 years, husband for getting in closer to 30 years now, I've had a front row seat to both sides of it. I've seen the pain and the strain of how complicated mother-daughter relationships can be. And I've seen the beauty of God's restoring work when those relationships can have new life breathed into them and healing can begin. I think that's the heartbeat of the mothering movement. It's a special event, too, that's coming up in November, November 14th. It's going to be here in Nebraska in Kearney. Acknowledges the reality of those mother-daughter relationships in all shapes and sizes and forms. They can be challenging. They can also be repaired, restored. There's some hope for all of it. If you're curious about the event, we've got details on our website at mybridgeradio.net.

0: Some songs, we don't just hear them, we know them. Lyrics that have met us in seasons of life, and voices God has used again and again to point our hearts back to Him. This November, three of those voices come together for one special evening in Lincoln.
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0: An opportunity to gather with family and friends, join in worship, and celebrate the faithfulness of God through lyrics we've carried with us for years. 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Yeah.

That's Maverick City on MyBridge Radio. It's hard to pick a favorite because there's so much good new music we've been sharing here in MyBridge. But if I had to, maybe that new Sef Schleter song, it'd be pretty high on the list. If you haven't heard it yet, can't wait to share it. All In is coming up. And first, it's Big Daddy Weave and Let It Begin.

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1: Nebraska football senior tight end Luke Lindenmeyer.
2: 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Doesn't matter if I become the greatest football player ever or if I stop playing football right now. 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

It's Zeph Schlieder. You get the feeling he's all in. Hopefully us too. I love it. It's the new one from him on My Bridge Radio. There's a line in there that I just adore. Through the veil that's torn with a mighty roar, sing it louder. I love that. Through the veil that's torn, that reminder that Jesus has paved the way. We have access to the Father through him. So with a mighty roar, how could we not sing it louder? And by the way, we'll be happy to provide the soundtrack. Might need to let your coworkers know in case it comes out a little too loud. Because here it is. Option number two, to sing along with Jonathan and Melissa Helser and I.

0: Todd Hintz's nieces and nephews would like to celebrate their favorite uncle and the huge impact he had on their lives. You came over every Thursday when we were growing up, and the day is still special to us. You always remembered our birthdays on My Bridge. Now we remember yours. We love and miss you and can't wait to spend eternity with you in heaven. Well done, good and faithful servant. Isaiah 40, verse 31, those who hope in the Lord will renew their strength. They will soar on wings like eagles. They will run and not grow weary. They will walk and not be faint.
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It's the crew from Red Rocks Worship, and the Lord is with me on My Bridge Radio. I'm grateful he's with us. Even on those days, you may be feeling it today, too, where it's like, okay, the afternoon isn't even over yet. The evening is to come. Got a lot on the plate, and I'm already feeling a bit weary. I'm grateful that we've got a God who shows up in those spaces. And if this afternoon you need a little shot of encouragement, a little boost to lift your soul, God's got us. He's got some songs he can work through too from Mercy Me and Matt Maher and the new one from Leanna Crawford. They're all

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And like a good twist and a good story, he'll use some unexpected things at times to refine us, to shape us, to grow us. And those things we can actually be thankful for. Here's Leanna Crawford and Thank God.

It's Phil Wickham at your name on MyBridge Radio. Just a few more sleeps to the on-air finale. It's almost here. Impact Days. Such an important and special time of the year here at MyBridge. It's a chance for us to celebrate God at work through the MyBridge family. And we've been praying together. 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

That's Pat Barrett with Praise the Lord Forever on My Bridge Radio. Cochran and Company has a brand new song we've just been playing for a few weeks. We'll share it together in a couple of minutes. First, it's Jeremy Camp on My Bridge Radio. Here

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2: 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Otherwise, you wouldn't be even feeling this. 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

It's Cochran and Company and What Grace Can Do on My Bridge Radio. I'm so grateful we've got a father who's patient and long-suffering. As much as he wanted us in a full relationship with him yesterday or 10 years ago, he doesn't give up on our hearts. He's willing to pursue us over and over again. I was reminded of this in a fresh way. There's a story that Jesus told. It's recorded in Matthew chapter 21. I had not spent time with this in a minute. He said this: a man had two sons. He went to the first and said, "Son, go work in the vineyard today." He answered, "I will not." But afterward, he changed his mind and went. And then the father went to another son and said the same thing. That son answered, "I will, sir," but did not go. So Jesus asked the question, which of the two did the will of the father? I've been thinking more about how at times we can get trapped in good intentions, things that we think we want, but don't really give our hearts to, much less put our energy towards. Or some of us can be a little slow at times, but realize, no, this is where I should be. This is what I should be doing. Maybe you find yourself in that place too, where you've lingered a little too long at your own agenda, like the son who said, "Nah, I'm not doing it that way." And then realized, wait a minute, the father invited me to something good. He has good plans for me. So I'm today going to say yes, even if it took me a little while to get there, because there's grace for us today.

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0: Todd Hintz's nieces and nephews would like to celebrate their favorite uncle and the huge impact he had on their lives. You came over every Thursday when we were growing up, and the day is still special to us. You always remembered our birthdays on My Bridge. Now we remember yours. We love and miss you and can't wait to spend eternity with you in heaven. Well done, good and faithful servant. Isaiah 40, verse 31, those who hope in the Lord will renew their strength. They will soar on wings like eagles. They will run and not grow weary. They will walk and not be faint.
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0: Continue in what you have learned and have become convinced of, because you know those from whom you learned it, and how from infancy you have known the Holy Scriptures, which are able to make you wise for salvation through faith in Christ Jesus.
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Torrin Wells and Breathe On It. On My Bridge Radio, and Michael W. Smith got this hour started just a few minutes after 4 Central Time. Hey, my name's Mark. Thankful I get to tag along for the ride around town this afternoon as you get all the things done. Okay, if we share a couple of songs together to help our hearts remember that God is good all the time. Plus, Big Daddy Weave, going to check in with that song, Redeemed. And right now, Phil Wickham's got a song for all of us. We're maybe just a little homesick for heaven. My heart.

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2: 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And even through medical scares leading to financial ups and downs, God remained faithful to provide.
3: 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All of a sudden, there was a refund check. My coworkers came up with a Visa gift card. Whatever you need, here you go. 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
2: Those unexpected provisions felt like God's affirmation of Jamie's investment as an impact partner.
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Welcome. We're so glad to have you. If you're new around here, welcome to the MyBridge family, an ever-growing statewide listening family. And we're better because you're in it. So thank you for tagging along and sharing these songs together like Elevation and Josiah Queen. This is amazing.

That seventh time down on My Bridge Radio. So he spoke these words before he went to be with Jesus, but they're still resonating because they're true. His name is Timothy Keller. He's a pastor, an author, speaker, most of all, a committed follower of Jesus, a lover of God's word. He said this one time, Christianity empowers its people to sit in the midst of this world's sorrows, tasting the coming joy. I've been thinking about those words again. It's been resonating in my heart. This world has many troubles. There are plenty of things that are broken, things that break our own hearts. But I love this. As Pastor Keller said, Christianity empowers its people to sit in the midst of this world's sorrows, tasting the coming joy. God, give us an appetite for it.

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Life fills with school schedules, pickups, drop-offs, new commitments. 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Let me tell you about my Jesus. Coming to Omaha this fall, the Stars Tour with Ann Wilson. 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

guest, Peter Burton, October 22nd at the Holland Performing Arts Center in downtown Omaha. 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

McDonald with Ain't No Way on My Bridge Radio. So Brandon Lake's got this new song called How Good God Is. If you've got a couple of minutes to stick around, we'll share it together right after we check in with Sanctus Real.

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It's the new one from Brandon Lake. How good God is. On My Bridge Radio. Hey, it's Mark taking along. So I grew up in a family of four, mom, dad, and just my brother and I. No sisters. So I never really got a front row seat to some of those dynamics until I got married, then had two daughters, and realized, oh, yeah, mother-daughter relationships. They can be complicated. They can be beautiful as well. We've experienced both at our house. There was a season where I wondered if my wife and firstborn daughter were ever going to really be close. There was a lot of difficult strain there. And today, man, God's done something beautiful. They literally are on the phone every day, just checking in on how they're doing and how their day's going. And it's beautiful to see what God's done. Now, only He could have done that, because if I remember where we were and where we are, there's a big chasm in between of God's grace and healing. It's the heartbeat of an event called Mother Movement that's coming to Kearney in November, on November the 14th. It's an opportunity to come together, mothers, daughters, learn, grow, heal, restore. Who knows what God wants to do through it? If you want some info or even share it with somebody you know, you can find it at mybridgeradio.net.

0: Todd Hinz's nieces and nephews would like to celebrate their favorite uncle and the huge impact he had on their lives. You came over every Thursday when we were growing up, and the day is still special to us. You always remembered our birthdays on My Bridge. Now we remember yours. We love and miss you and can't wait to spend eternity with you in heaven. Well done, good and faithful servant. Isaiah 40, verse 31, those who hope in the Lord will renew their strength. They will soar on wings like eagles. They will run and not grow weary. They will walk and not be faint.
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1: I've been blessed by the messages that you guys give. It's really encouraging to just get out in your car and turn on the radio and get hit with that. You know, trust in the Lord. He's the boss. He'll

That's Matthew West and Back to Jesus on MyBridge Radio. It's Mark taking along. I've got a friend who inspires me. Now, he'd be the first to tell you. He's very human and very broken like all of us. But the way I've seen him trust God blows me away. His name is BJ. He's a single dad. He's a NICU nurse. And cancer's been part of his story, leukemia, for a while. And then it went into remission until just a couple of weeks ago. And I've watched BJ once again face all kinds of uncertainty and anxiety, living out the message of this song. In fact, he's told me this is his go-to. Maybe it'll be yours today, too. Here's Elevation and Trust in God on MyBridge Radio.

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Choose Your Own Adventure. Oh, back in the day, I used to read books from that series, which allowed you to choose what you wanted to do at key points in the story. So if you wanted to walk in the graveyard, you'd turn to page 57. Or if you wanted to ride the motorcycle, you'd turn to page 32. You know, choose your own adventure. Now, the books are still popular today because they imitate life. We're constantly making choices that have consequences for ourselves and for others. And like the books, we're not the author. In Hebrews chapter 12, Jesus is called the author and perfecter of faith. He chose the adventure of human life. He chose to show compassion to people stuck in horrifying stories. And he chose to give his life for us, constantly entrusting himself to the Father's perfect plot line. Using his blood as the ink, Jesus scripted a new story, and he's writing you into the adventure of following him. What chapter are you in today? What choices are before you? Those choices will either bring you closer to the author or drive you farther away. Wherever you are in the story, whatever consequences you're bearing, the author isn't finished. It may be a dark place, but that's where God does his best work. Today, choose the adventure of following the author. MyBridge Radio, helping to connect you to God, the author and perfecter of our faith.

We're bringing Nebraska together in places like Indianola and Byron, Panama too. This is MyBridge Radio, and this is John Reddick with Holding.

It's Austin and Lindsay Adamick on My Bridge Radio. What's that time of the year? Impact Days, the big finale is coming up next week. We've been praying. We've been celebrating God at work. And now we're wondering, who has he been speaking to? Whose hearts has he been drawing in? It's going to take a bunch of us to see what God will do to meet that need of $500,000 to keep My Bridge strong and healthy and moving forward into all that we believe that God has all across the state. And it's going to take some of us who have never jumped in before to say, count me in. I'll be one of the new 200 impact partners needed. It's My Bridge Radio listeners said, I've never done the whole monthly investing thing, but I'm in this year. It's my year. It's the year God's been stirring my heart to give. If that's you, we're so excited to know you're in on the impact. Now, of course, you could call in next week when we'll be all set up in the phone zone and celebrating and relishing what God's doing. Or if you want to just get the details now and be like, I don't think I want to wait. We've got info on our website at mybridgeradio.com.

0: There's a prayer in Scripture that's only 6 words long. Speak, Lord, your servant is listening. A boy named Samuel prayed it in the dark before he knew what God would say. He didn't hear the assignment and then decide whether to obey. He said yes first. He positioned himself to hear with his answer already settled. That's the kind of listening this week is all about. Stan Parker, team lead, MyBridge. This is week 4 of Impact Days. Week 1, we celebrated what God has done. Week 2, we thanked the people he's done it through. Week 3, we asked him to provide what only he can provide. And this week, this is Invitation Week.
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0: This week, we invite you to become more than a listener. Because here's the truth. MyBridge has only ever been more than a radio station because year after year, God has stirred people just like you to become more than listeners. They became impact partners and impact investors. Every story of impact you've heard this last month stands on a yes just like that. So here's the invitation, offered not with pressure, but bathed in prayer. Our ask is simple. Would you, as a regular listener of MyBridge, bring one question to your Heavenly Father this week? God, is this the year? Is this the year you're inviting me to invest in what you're doing through the ministry of MyBridge? Then listen like Samuel listened, not with a decision still to make, but with a commitment already made. Speak, Lord. Whatever you say, I will follow. He may say, not yet. He may say, yes. He may say more than you ever imagined. Whatever he says, you cannot go wrong following his lead. And remember how Samuel's story ends. The boy who listened in the dark became the voice a whole nation needed to hear. God still works that way, you know. When MyBridge listeners say, speak, Lord, God turns their listening into a voice of hope this whole state needs to hear.
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That's We the Kingdoms Rescue Me on MyBridge Radio. Hey, it's Mark hanging out just a little while longer this afternoon. Long enough to sneak in some brand new stuff from Gateway Worship. If you could stick around too, we'll get to it in just a couple of minutes.

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That's Gateway Worship with Best Days. It's a brand new one from them on My Bridge Radio. All right, it's time for me to slide out of here. Gordon's jumping in next. If you didn't get a chance to start your day with My Bridge and the morning conversation, good news. He's jumping in to share some highlights from this morning and some more music on the way, too, with For King and Country and Passion and Mercy Me. It's all coming up, and I'll see you tomorrow afternoon.

0: Todd Hinz's nieces and nephews would like to celebrate their favorite uncle and the huge impact he had on their lives. You came over every Thursday when we were growing up, and the day is still special to us. You always remembered our birthdays on My Bridge. Now we remember yours. We love and miss you and can't wait to spend eternity with you in heaven. Well done, good and faithful servant. Isaiah 40, verse 31, those who hope in the Lord will renew their strength. They will soar on wings like eagles. They will run and not grow weary. They will walk and not be faint.
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0: On the night you fall in all the pieces, you can bring your lonely heart to Jesus. What if I told you that I believe it?
1: Helping to keep you connected to God, who is the author and perfecter of our faith. And we just heard the latest from Four King and Country here on MyBridge Radio. It's called What If I Told You? And right in front of them, as our Thursday evening got going, Christian Stanfill reminded us of the power of our God with the song, There's Nothing That Our God Can't Do. Really glad that you're spending some time with us here on MyBridge Radio. Hope that day number 15 of October was a good one for you. It was a wet one in quite a few locations across Nebraska today. However, as we are getting ready to move into the middle weekend of October, along with some possible freezing temperatures, overall it should be a fairly nice fall weekend across the state. Hey, our Impact Days finale is coming up next week on Wednesday, Thursday, and Friday morning here on MyBridge Radio. As those days are getting closer on God at Work Thursday this morning, Jill and Heath connected with MyBridge team lead Stan Parker. Now, Stan shared about the history of MyBridge and how and why we steward a ministry that leverages radio for God's kingdom. Couple of highlights from God at Work Thursday coming up this hour here on MyBridge Radio. The first one in just about 20 minutes. Right now, here's Mercy Me and To Not Worship You.

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1: After 4 long months of battling unemployment, Christina in Papillion asked MyBridge to stop her monthly investment. Our response? We immediately stopped her gift and sent Christina an intentional note and a book that would prayerfully give her hope in the midst of those circumstances and remind her that although she couldn't partner financially right now, she was still family and we were praying for her. 4 months later, Christina reached out again and shared how meaningful the book was, how it helped her connect to God and praise Him despite her circumstances. Then Christina shared that the Lord had provided a job opportunity and she would be resuming her monthly giving to MyBridge, doubling what she had previously given, a worshipful response to the provision she received that could only have come from God. Through a simple act of care from MyBridge, Christina was connected to God when she needed to be reminded that He had not forgotten her. If MyBridge has blessed you, encouraged you, or helped you grow in your faith like Christina, this could be your year to become more than a listener and help MyBridge be more than a radio station. Impact Day's finale is October 21st through the morning of the 23rd.
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It is Samantha Ebert this Thursday evening on MyBridge Radio with 41. You know, there have been some amazing concert opportunities across Nebraska in recent weeks. Another great concert opportunity is going to be coming up next Thursday, the 22nd of October, when Ann Wilson and the Stars Tour arrives in Omaha. Well, coming up on Join the Conversation Friday tomorrow, Ethan Mesa will be giving you an opportunity to win tickets to that concert. Again, that's coming up on Join the Conversation giveaway Friday tomorrow morning. That'll be getting underway at right around 6:40 Central Time. Hope that you can join us for that. Right now, back into music, here's Danny Gokey, his new one called Jesus Over Everything. You

Do It Again. That is Elevation Worship on MyBridge Radio. Glad that you're along with us on this Thursday evening. Our Impact Days finale is coming up next week on Wednesday, Thursday, and Friday.

0: 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We are trusting God for 200 new impact partners during Impact Days. 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
1: Classically, when you think about radio stations, you think of playing music, right? That is obviously part of what we do. But in the midst of that, we have a very clear ministry missional purpose, right? Mm-hmm. So we absolutely want to help people connect with God, right? So we say magnify, like we want to magnify the name of Jesus. So we do that through word and through song. Mm-hmm. But we also want to connect people to each other. So we say unify, so magnify and unify, right? To see the body of Christ come together. And then mobilize, right?
2: That's my favorite. Well, can you have a favorite? That's one of my favorites.
1: Yeah. So we want to be a part of inviting the faith community across the state into those strategic impact points of where God's at work in various communities, through various ministries, through various unified efforts, and to really see things get accelerated because of that, right? We're not just about playing music, right? We're about mobilizing the body of Christ, unifying and mobilizing the body of Christ into mission. So it's a feelable thing. Like if you're just going through the stations and you hear a song, you're like, oh, it's a radio station like the other one. But if you listen for the difference, you will hear and experience the difference.

Some songs, we don't just hear them, we know them. Lyrics that have met us in seasons of life, and voices God has used again and again to point our hearts back to Him. This November, three of those voices come together for one special evening in Lincoln. Toby Mac, Chris Tomlin, and Third Day. An opportunity to gather with family and friends, join in worship, and celebrate the faithfulness of God through lyrics we've carried with us for years. Toby Mac, Chris Tomlin, and Third Day, together for an evening of music, worship, and fellowship, Friday, November 20th at Pinnacle Bank Arena in Lincoln. Oh Lord, I need you. 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

0: more. Lord, you can have all the glory. Take the glory, it's yours.
1: That is Bodie this evening on MyBridge Radio. The song is called Go for Broke. For a couple of weeks now, we've been playing the new song from Phil Wickham called Everyday Hallelujah. It has some wonderful lyrics in it. Your chance to catch those lyrics coming up in less than 4 minutes on MyBridge Radio. To take us up to that time, here's Zach Williams. If you've been

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0: The latest from Phil Wickham on MyBridge Radio. It's called Everyday Hallelujah. 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
1: It was a game changer. I don't know where we would be without that. Because, you know, originally when we first began to steward our first radio station, our budget was about $300,000 a year.
2: Okay.
1: And it was every year we started from zero.
2: Wow.
1: Right? So there wasn't this ongoing walking with us kind of concept.
2: No, and that's not a small amount.
1: No. Well, you know, for 2027, our budget is $2.3 million. So can you imagine starting from ground zero every year for a $2.3 million budget?
2: Wow.
1: So a number of years ago, we felt led of the Lord to start this whole concept of impact partners. People who are on with us ongoingly, right? Recognizing that we have, like, to do this month in and month out, we need people walking with us month in and month out into the future. And there was never going to be a time that we didn't need them. I always like to make this clarification, right? In the business community, you get investors on the front end and then you grow and then you get to the place where you don't need them anymore because you're generating income on your own. So the bigger that companies get, the less that they need investors. And they begin to buy off their investors and get their percentages back. That's not true with ministries, right? So sometimes people get deceived because they see a ministry getting bigger and growing. They go, oh, they're good.
2: They don't need me.
1: Like, oh no, that means they need you more because they're not, like, the gospel is free. We don't charge people, obviously, for this. We will need investors
2: forever.
1: Forever, right? To the glory of God and to the transformation of lives, right? So we invite people to partner with us, ultimately partnering with God in impacting lives. And so we are month to month. It's ongoing. And so we need people who are willing to jump in and say, hey, I see what God's doing through this ministry. I experience myself. I hear the stories. I want to eternally invest in that ongoingly until God changes that.

0: Todd Hinz's nieces and nephews would like to celebrate their favorite uncle and the huge impact he had on their lives. You came over every Thursday when we were growing up, and the day is still special to us. You always remembered our birthdays on My Bridge. Now we remember yours. We love and miss you and can't wait to spend eternity with you in heaven. Well done, good and faithful servant. Isaiah 40, verse 31, those who hope in the Lord will renew their strength. They will soar on wings like eagles. They will run and not grow weary. They will walk and not be faint.
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